I'm Chrissy with The Drive Home. We played the most country on the way. Kane Brown, Cody Johnson, Ella Langley, and plus a little over an hour, your chance to go see Ella and Morgan in Chicago. Right now, it's Luke Combs.

So I hurt myself in such a dumb way. I want to know who's with me. What's the dumbest way you injured yourself? Leave them on our app, and I'll tell you mine and share yours in just 6 minutes.

I'm Chrissy with The Drive Home. What's the dumbest way you injured yourself? I'll go first. So I was walking to the fridge and I rolled my ankle, which changed my mind about eating at that point. Ken said he sneezed and threw his back out.

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5: Here. Dennis Bragg updating the forecast, a 20% chance of rain early, otherwise partly sunny through Friday and cool, highs around 60 degrees. That's the start of an unsettled weekend as we see the impacts of weather coming from BC that will keep us in a colder trend. Saturday brings a 40% chance of rain and clouds, highs in the low 50s at the most. Overnight lows will drop below freezing. That might even mean some snow showers through the weekend, maybe some thunder, and frost risk returns early next week.
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2: 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He's got that song, "We Just Trying to Have a Good Time." He's going to be in, man, he's written a bunch of songs for Zac Brown as well. 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

It's Chrissy and a few more of the dumbest ways you've injured yourself. Dan told me he pulled a muscle reaching for the remote. Natalie said she pulled her back out, putting on her pants. She said she couldn't straighten out her back for a couple hours. Oh, man. Here's Bailey Zimmerman.

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Ella Langley, Be Her on Taste of Country Nights with Evan Paul. I'm about 20 ounces of coffee deep, 4 Splendas, and some of that fake creamer. I need some U-proof, though. I got Morgan Wallen here, Taste of Country Nights. Yeah.

0: Taste of Country Nights, Evan Paul with Jelly Roll. Do you think it helped you to break into country music, being that you were born and raised in Nashville?
1: I think it, you know what? I think it hurt me for the longest time. And I think right now was, I think I couldn't have been better timing to be from here.
0: Okay.
1: And the explosion of Ernest, Connor Smith, Chris Young, Morgan Wallen. You know, you got all these guys that Dustin Lynch is from Tullahoma. Mm-hmm. You know, you get all these guys that are turning into big songwriters or big artists that are all Tennessee boys. It definitely didn't hurt to be a part. You remember when Georgia just took over Nashville?
0: Yeah.
1: Anybody else remember this moment?
0: Aldean, there was a
1: moment.
0: And,
1: Aldean, Brian, Swindle, Gilbert. Swindle. I mean, there was just like a entire, you know, just huge group

0: Brian there. That's country, and she knows it on Taste of Country Nights. It's Evan Paul with a once-in-a-lifetime opportunity for you, a free vacation for you and a guest to check out Jason Aldean on his Songs About Us tour. 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That's how you sign up to win your trip to see Jason Aldean anywhere in America on his Songs About Us tour on Taste of Country Nights.
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George Burge told me he shot his shot and asked Luke Bryan if he'd jump on this song with him, and he said yes. You never know, kids. Here they are with Ride, Ride, Ride, A Taste of Country Nights. I threw

0: Taste of Country Nights. What's happening, man?
1: Nothing, man. Just, dadding around.
0: What's the deal on the new house? Are you guys still living in the two-bedroom house?
1: So we've been, me and my wife have been building a house for about a year now that should be done in about a year from now. So we're anxiously awaiting the finishing of that.
0: Okay.
1: We're in the same house. We will for about 8 months have three children in the same bedroom. So three under four in the same bedroom. That's about as big as this, what we're standing in right now.
0: Wow.
1: So it's going to be very interesting time.

out there on his WrestleMania tour. Russell Dickerson there on Taste of Country Nights. All right, now I'm peeling off brand new country, just like your grandpa peeled off a 20 for gas for you back in the day. Here's Alexandra Kay.

0: Brand new country. That's Alexandra Kay and Straight for the Heart. Taste of Country Nights with Evan Paul. And I've got a unique opportunity here for you. First of all, you do have a hard assignment. You have to figure out who you want to take with you on a free vacation. Once you've done that, get ready, because we want to send you to Chicago, two nights, transportation provided, and two tickets to see Morgan Wallen and Ella Langley. Now, the way to get qualified on this show is to be listening tomorrow night right after 7 o'clock. A little bit late tonight. I already gave out the code, but tomorrow night we'll be hanging out with Luke Bryan and giving out that code right after 7 o'clock to get qualified to go to Morgan Wallen and Ella Langley in Chicago. Hang on, I'm coming back with Keith Urban and Morgan Wallen. Speak of the devil. That's next on Taste of Country Nights.
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Here's

Cody Johnson and the Fall on Taste of Country Nights with Evan Paul. Oh, man, talk about rhymes. I got them all. Hey, if you want to get on the radio, just call 888-544-7181. If you woke up today wondering, are there any good people left in the world? There are. His name is Luis Salazar. He lives in Florida, and he stopped at a gas station to use the bathroom. He found a fanny pack. In it was straight up cash. $30,000 was in the bag. Salazar said, it's not my money to take. I was not raised that way. He turned it into police, and they got the money back to its rightful owner. Okay, couple things. I got questions. Who's walking around with a fanny pack with $30,000 in it, A? And B, why would you take that off in a gas station bag?

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0: Taste of Country Nights. It's Evan Paul with Dan and Shay. You guys have so many songs. Like when you're in concert, are you ever up there? Do you ever forget the lyrics to your own songs?
1: It's the old songs that'll get you, even the hits. You know, you don't think about them and you're like, oh yeah, I got that. It's muscle memory. And then you get up there and you try to remember it in front of a screaming crowd and you forget the words and you blank and get in your own head.

0: So turn this truck around on Taste of Country Nights. So I was just sitting here and I was like, man, I'd really like to hear Ella Langley and Riley Green. Here's You Look Like You Love Me on Taste of Country Nights.
1: I was all but 22, I think at the time. I'd been out on the road, lonely at night. And it'd been a while,

Max McNown. That song's got parentheses in it. It's called Better Me For You, parentheses, Brown Eyes. A Taste of Country Nights. Hey, coming up next, we'll talk about what's trending in all of country music at tasteofcountry.com after Kid Myself by John Morgan.

0: New country right there. That's John Morgan and Kid Myself on Taste of Country Nights. It's Evan Paul getting a look at what's trending in country music at tasteofcountry.com. What is it like backstage at one of the biggest concert tours going on right now? The Luke Combs My Kind of Saturday Night Tour. I had a chance to sit down with Luke Combs' opener, Ty Myers. Listen to what he had to say about how they treat him back there.
1: 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Which, you know, on the road with, you know, some tours, there's some rude dudes that hang around.
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8: Well, it's beautiful out there, sunny and 75, almost a little chilly in the shade. Now, let's get a read on the inside of your car. 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

0: Luke Combs kicking off your Taste of Country Nights top three countdown at number three with Days Like These. In at number two tonight.
1: Hey, this is Kane Brown, and just like you, I love listening to Taste of Country Night.
0: Here's his latest called Woman.

Diamond up the request. Number one tonight. That's Hardy, Eric Church, Tim McGraw, Morgan Wallen. That's called MacArthur. Your most requested song of the day here at the radio station. I know because I've been counting them for the past hour. It's Evan Paul with Eli Young Band on Taste of Country Nights. Hotel.

0: country there from Lee Bryce. That's called Kill the Man on Taste of Country Nights. I'm here with Lee Bryce. Tell me about that song, man.
1: The story of it is it's just where I'm at in my life. That's where all my records are, you know, when I'm there, where I'm at in my life. And so, you know, when you got three kids and the wife and the whole thing, like, your priorities just change, you know. Yeah.
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And Luke Bryan's going to be co-hosting the show with me tomorrow night. I got a special seat ready for him here in the studio. He'll be hanging out all night. It's Evan Paul hanging out all night with you tonight. Ella Langley, Morgan Wallen, and I Can't Love You Anymore is on Taste of Country Nights.

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1: Taste of Country Nights. Evan Paul here with Dylan Scott. What is on your backstage rider list? And have you updated it recently?
2: My backstage rider is very boring, and I have not updated it recently. Literally, we got, we don't have much. We got like salsa and chips, you know, some LaCroix, maybe some Tito's.
1: Yeah.
2: And then for some reason, I don't know who put this on my rider, we get these dried banana chips. And like, I did not ask for dry banana. Somebody in my band asked, and nobody ever eats them. That's the thing. Somebody wanted them. We put it on there, and they literally, every show, there's a bag of dry banana chips that are never open. I don't get

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Talk about a group of guys that have withstood the test of time. Low cash. They're on their own now. No record label needed. It's Wrong Hearts on Taste of Country.

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1: Let me paint the picture here, Madhouse. Just see if you give me some advice. I'm a security guard here, and there's about five of us that work different shifts, and we all share a break room. And right now, I'm staring at a big Tupperware container full of lasagna that looks spectacular, and I'm looking for somebody to convince me not to eat it, because it ain't mine, and I know somebody's going to get mad that I ate their lunch.
0: Gosh, man, I see the dilemma here. Here's the thing. You mentioned there's like five or six people that work with you. That's enough to make you not the only suspect. I say go on ahead and eat that lasagna, man. And then deny, deny, deny.
2: Montana's number one for new country.
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4: The series is over between the Colorado Avalanche and the Minnesota Wild. The Avs win Game 5. Final score 4-3. The Wild scored 3 first period goals. Colorado would score the next 4, including the game winner in overtime. They move on to the Western Conference Finals. They will get the winner between Vegas and Anaheim. They play tonight at 7:30. Vegas can close out that series with a win. Only one NBA game from last night. It was the Cavaliers outlasting the Pistons 117-113 in overtime as well. Cleveland now takes a 3-2 lead over the Detroit Pistons. They've won the last 3 in the series. No NBA games tonight. They'll return tomorrow. Major League Baseball, another tough one for the Mariners. The Houston Astros outlast the M's in 10 innings, 4-3 walk-off winner.

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Thomas Rhett featuring Jordan Davis, Ain't a Bad Life. Fun fact, between those two guys, they got 9 kids. Good Lord. It's Evan Paul. I got Shaboozy on the way for you. I'll play Jordan Davis coming up right after Lainey Wilson and 4x4 by you, A Taste of Country Night.

Davis there on Taste of Country Nights. I got some good news for you. Coming up next, I'm going to get you qualified to go to Chicago to see Morgan Wallen and Ella Langley for free. Hang on. Here's Shaboozy.

New country right there. That's Hardy featuring, hold on, let me take a deep breath. Hardy featuring Eric Church, Tim McGraw, and Morgan Wallen. There's four of them on there. That's called MacArthur on Taste of Country Nights with Evan Paul. Here is an opportunity of a lifetime for you. A free vacation for you and a guest to go to Chicago. Transportation provided. Hotel for two nights. Oh, and by the way, while you're there, you'll get to see Morgan Wallen.

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0: 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Hello.
1: Hey there. I was going to see if you can play an older Kenny Chesney song for us.
0: Yeah. What y'all want to hear?
1: We would love to hear I Go Back.
0: Oh, good choice.
1: Yes, that's one of my favorite Kenny Chesney songs.
0: Hey, I appreciate y'all. I sure will. I'm going to play I Go Back for you in less than 10 minutes. Y'all hang in there with me.
1: Thank you. We're listening to you.
0: Here's Lauren, Elena, and Chase Matthew and all my exes, Taste of Country Nights. Another.

Riley told me his mama still ain't talking to him after he made that steamy video. It's Evan Paul. Coming up next, I'll get you qualified to go to Chicago to see Morgan Wallen and Ella Langley. This guy's been opening up for Morgan Wallen lately. It's Vincent Mason, and wish you well on Taste of Country Nights.

That is new country from Vincent Mason. It's called Wish You Well. Now, he's opening up some spots on Morgan Wallen's tour. Morgan's going to be on tour with Ella Langley in Chicago at Soldier Field. Now, you might be like, Evan, why are you telling me this? Because I got a chance for you and a guest to go to that show for free. Transportation provided, two nights in a hotel as well. 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

0: tonight to unlock an entry is 115. Hurry up and get that done. Somebody's got to win. It might as well be you, right? Hang on. I'm coming back with Chase Matthew and Jason Aldean next on Taste of Country Nights.
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1: Kane Brown kicking off another hour of New Country on Taste of Country Nights. Coming at you, I got Ella Langley, Thomas Rhett, Tucker Wetmore all on the way. Now, like a dad in the 80s who said he was going to get some cigarettes and never came back, it's Morgan Wallen and Post Malone on Taste of Country Nights.
2: 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Guess I'm a rambler.

0: Country Nights, hanging out with Ella Langley. What is the biggest splurge purchase you've made thus far?
1: I don't know. $200 at a candle store, you know what I mean? That's enough.
0: Okay, what kind of candles do you like?
1: I like sweet scents, yeah. But also I like clean, like a little eucalyptus candle for my bath.

0: That is new country from Tucker Wetmore. It's called Brunette on Taste of Country Nights with Evan Paul. There is something strange in the air right now. Someone down in Florida broke into a high school. All they stole was a box of 100 hot dogs and a 50-pack of ice cream sandwiches, and then they left the school. They broke the door open, jumped in, got in the cafeteria, got through everything just to open up the freezer and take hot dogs and ice cream sandwiches. It definitely sounds like the school was robbed by an 11-year-old. Hang on, I'm coming back. I got a Toby Keith throwback. Also, Riley Green and Chris Young coming up next on Taste of Country Nights.
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6: The series is over between the Colorado Avalanche and the Minnesota Wild. The Avs win Game 5. Final score 4-3. The Wild scored 3 first period goals. Colorado would score the next 4, including the game winner in overtime. They move on to the Western Conference Finals. They will get the winner between Vegas and Anaheim. They play tonight at 7:30. Vegas can close out that series with a win. Only one NBA game from last night. It was the Cavaliers outlasting the Pistons 117-113 in overtime as well. Cleveland now takes a 3-2 lead over the Detroit Pistons. They've won the last 3 in the series. No NBA games tonight. They'll return tomorrow. Major League Baseball, another tough one for the Mariners. The Houston Astros outlast the M's in 10 innings, 4-3, walk-off.
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Taste of Country Nights. It's Evan Paul. Now, in this song from Graylin James, some of the lyrics that really catch my attention. Check this out. Well, I think them tears ain't happy tears. I think you don't love them at all. I think that two pink lines appeared. Now you can't have no alcohol. Dang. Here's Water at a Wedding from Graylin James on Taste of Country Nights.

to rewind back to a few years ago. I got the chance to interview Toby Keith. And before I play I Love This Bar, I want to play one of my favorite clips from that interview. You've had over 30 number one songs in your career. Was there ever one you put out where

0: you were like, I don't know if this one's going to make it?
1: No, I mean, the system got so easy for me. 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Go work them.
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2: We got winners. We got losers. Chain smokers and boozers. And we got yuppies. We got bikers. We've got

He's the father of three that still lives in a two-bedroom house. Luke Combs, sleepless in a hotel room on Taste of Country Nights with Evan Paul. Thanks for hanging with me tonight. Coming up next, we will talk about country music news and what's happening out there. That's after Zach Top, South of Sanity on Taste of Country Nights. Playing.

0: Country from Zach Top. That's called South of Sanity on Taste of Country Nights. It's Evan Paul getting a look at what's trending in country music at tasteofcountry.com. What is it like backstage at one of the biggest concert tours going on right now? The Luke Combs, My Kind of Saturday Night Tour. I had a chance to sit down with Luke Combs' opener, Ty Myers. Listen to what he had to say about how they treat him back there.
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0: Cavs win game five, final score 4-3. The Wild scored three first period goals. Colorado would score the next four, including the game winner in overtime. They move on to the Western Conference Finals. They will get the winner between Vegas and Anaheim. They play tonight at 7:30. Vegas can close out that series with a win. Only one NBA game from last night. It was the Cavaliers outlasting the Pistons 117-113 in overtime as well. Cleveland now takes a 3-2 lead over the Detroit Pistons. They've won the last three in the series. No NBA games tonight. They'll return tomorrow. Major League Baseball, another tough one for the Mariners. The Houston Astros outlast the M's in 10 innings, 4-3. Walk.
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0: Happy Friday, guys. It's the Third Shift. I'm Brett Allen, getting ready to say hello to the weekend. I got more of today's country before we get there. Ty Myers coming up. Also going to hear from Josh Ross on the Third Shift.
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all alone one Sunday morning with this song stuck in my head. And in that moment, something or someone spoke to me. They said there was still a verse that needed to be written for this song. And to get up and write it down. There's a book that's sitting in your house somewhere that could use some dusting off. There's a man who died for all our sins. Hang him from the cross. You can give your life to Jesus, and he'll give you a second chance.

0: Kevin Powers, along with Shaboozy. There's Move on the third shift. I'm Brett Allen. If you've never seen a hacky sack, you might be a little confused by this. It's kind of just a little, like a knitted or a crocheted ball that has beads in it, and people would kick it around outside. I know it seems very simple and very old school, but evidently they're making a huge comeback. Colleges, high schools, teens are forming clubs, and they've actually got TikTok teams, and they spend lunch breaks kicking around these hacky sacks around in circles. Parents are pumped because, you know, it's getting teens outside socializing face-to-face, which so many of them don't do these days, spending less time glued to their phones. So if you want to get a good present for somebody, I don't know.
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4: 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He's got that song, "We're Just Trying to Have a Good Time." He's going to be in. Man, he's written a bunch of songs for Zac Brown as well. 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

big deal this weekend. Preakness Stakes are actually going to be taking place. It's the second jewel in the Triple Crown, although this year we will not have a Triple Crown winner. We know that because the horse that won the Kentucky Derby, Golden Tempo, will not be in the race this weekend. Here's Bailey Zimmerman.

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Kylie Green and Ella Langley, and we want to send you to go see her today. 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I'm Brett Allen with more of Today's Country. Coming up, Luke Combs on the way. Here's newcomer Trey Pendley, Family Man.

Jason Aldean with Don't Tell On Me on your number one for New Country. If you listen to Taste of Country Nights, you know that he was on with Evan Paul recently. And even more recently, Luke Bryan was on with Evan and decided to do a little fun roasting of Jason Aldean. Luke and Jason are going on a couple of tour dates together this summer. And Evan asked Luke what Jason Aldean's fans should know about him that they might not know. And he said that Jason doesn't drink margaritas. He just shoots tequila. And that's a problem. Of course, Luke has the song One Margarita. Jason Aldean has the song That's What Tequila Does. So it makes sense that, you know, one would drink the drink, the other one would shoot the shots. But he says that he just learned that when he's hanging out with Jason, he should just toss the tequila over.

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2: 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Shots.

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1: It's not every day that you look at a law being passed in another state and you say, hey, maybe Montana should take a look at this. 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

ACM Awards coming up on Sunday, and you can bet that when this guy performs, he's probably going to do this one. Here's Woman from Kane Brown on the Third Shift.

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That's Zach Top with his brand new one, South of Sanity, on your number one for new country. He was the first out of six brand new songs in a row. We call it new after two. We do it every night around this time. I'm Brett Allen. More new stuff coming up from John Morgan and Parma Lee. Here's Hudson Westbrook with Painted You.

another song that has been co-written by Hardy, along with Brock Berryhill and Taylor Phillips. Here's Brantley Gilbert with his latest, It's Good Damn, on the Third Shift.

0: It's Jacob Hackworth with What Took You So Long on the Third Shift. 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That song got staggering 128 first week stations ads, including 96 ads on Impact. So it's the biggest first week debut for a new artist in country air check media base history. And it gets bigger. It was the number one most added at country radio in April. That's a huge song for Jacob Hackworth. Now we just have to sit back and see if he can.
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1: We go to the leaderboard and bring you the winning numbers for the annual Spring Mac Days Lake Trout Fishing Tournament on Planthead Lake that concluded this past weekend. And it was a historic finish. And take a look at some of the well-deserved praise bestowed on law enforcement, recognizing this Police Week in Montana.
0: Montana's number one.

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0: 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Well, several states have already suspended their taxes on gas. 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

Jason Aldean finally recorded a duet with his wife, and there's a couple of reasons why he was a bit hesitant about it. 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Jason Aldean, just try that in a small town. On the Third Shift.

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Happy Friday, guys. Let me be one of the first to say welcome to the weekend. It's the third shift. I'm Brett Allen. I know we did new after two already, but I still have some new stuff to get to. Flatland Cavalry, we'll get to them. This is Matt Cooper. Here's Highs and Lows on the third shift.

0: So you may notice on your social media pages that some people are blurring their fingers on their pictures. Find out why that is coming up in just a couple of minutes. First, so the guy that's going to be one of the newest coaches on The Voice, it's Riley Green. Here's Change My Mind.
1: If you showed up, I wouldn't let you in.

It's Flatland Cavalry with Never Coming Back on the third shift. I'm Brett Allen. They may be able to bring an end to the bunny ears behind people in photos. Why? Well, they're saying that scammers are able to use high-resolution images and be able to extract your fingerprints from them. Now, don't get me wrong. Don't get too paranoid. It would actually be a significant operation to pull it off. And they would, yes, they would have to use AI-powered software. But here's the thing. How quickly AI is learning and progressing, they don't think it will be long before this might be something that they're able to do. So if you'd like to give the peace sign, do the bunny ears behind people's ears, a lot of people are going through and actually just blurring out their fingertips.

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1: 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He's got that song, "We Just Trying to Have a Good Time." He's going to be in. 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
0: 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It's the biggest tour on the planet this summer. And we've got your access to experience Morgan Wallen in the Windy City.
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0: It's the Still the Problem Tour with Ella Langley and more. Live at Soldier Field in Chicago. And we're sending you there with tickets, hotel, and transportation expenses included.

Well, it's that time of the night where we play a little useless trivia to pass the time and earn some bragging rights. So, can you guess today's question? I'm going to give you the question. You can get your guess in through our app. Here it is. Only 19% of people would be willing to buy one of these if it was used. What is it? Let me know what you think through our app. We'll come back with the right answer next.

Well, did you guess our useless trivia question today? Only 19% of people would be willing to buy one of these if it was used. What is it? The answer is a hat. And I agree. I'm not putting that on my head. No thanks. I took two.

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It's your number one for new country. What's going on, guys? I'm Brett Allen. Happy weekend. Friday is here. I've got more of today's country lined up for you all night. The new one from Corey Kent and Co Wetzel coming up. Jordan Davis. There's Florida Georgia Line. This is how we roll as we head into the weekend on the third shift.

If you're a big fan of the game Wordle, and maybe you think you're really good at it, there's going to be a game show coming out soon on NBC based on that game. Today's show host, Savannah Guthrie, going to be the host of that show. Here's

0: Would you say it's been a while since you've had some fun? That's Tyler Nance with Keeps Me Sane on the Third Shift. I'm Brett Allen, and there was a study done recently to find out how often people have fun and why they don't. According to the survey, 48% of us say that they need more fun in our lives. 89% believe that having fun, especially with others, leads to better relationships. But 12% can't remember the last time they had a full free day to have fun. The problem is, who has the time, right? There's not enough time. And when you do have the time, it's kind of hard to have the money because you need to be earning money. So it really is tough as an adult to go and have fun. As a kid, it felt like you did it a lot more. It's about spending the time that you do have in construction.
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4: Tomorrow morning, one of the greatest guys in country music, Nico Moon. He's got that song, We Just Trying to Have a Good Time. He's going to be in, man, he's written a bunch of songs for Zac Brown as well. Nico Moon and

darling. It's the third shift. Good morning, guys. I'm Brett Allen. Earlier this week, it was the 18-year anniversary since I lost my best friend to suicide. If you need some help, if you need somebody, please say so. Here's Dan and Shay. I got a call.

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Lauren Elena with Chase Matthew and All My Exes on the Third Shift. I'm Brett Allen. That's going to do it for me. Have a great weekend, guys. We'll see you back here on Monday. There's Dustin Lynch and Mackenzie Porter.

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4: All right, coming up, we'll do easy trivia in like 3 minutes. Also, later on in the show, we're going to have Nico Moon in, who has that song. We just trying to have a good time.
6: We just trying to catch a good
4: That's
6: time.
4: It. Yeah, he's great. So we got a heck of a show. Amy, what's the Roman numeral for one?
7: I.
4: Correct. See, easy trivia.
8: Okay. Wow. Yeah, that was easy.
4: What letter is used to symbolize potassium on the periodic table?
8: That's my question? Oh,
7: I know it.
8: Gosh, P.
7: Nope. K.
4: Okay, good. Okay, we're going to play easy trivia next.

0: All right, the game is easy trivia. Eddie, you're up first. Question one. How many wheels on a bicycle?
1: Two.
0: Easy trivia. Good answer. Amy, how many quarters are in $1?
2: Four.
0: Correct. Lunchbox?
3: Yeah.
0: And Morgan?
3: Morgan.
0: Okay, everybody, people get kicked out.
4: Daniel.
0: Okay, Daniel. Lunchbox, how many months are in a year?
3: 12.
0: Correct. Morgan, how many hours are there in a day?
2: 24.
0: Correct. Okay, that's an easy category. If you miss a question, you'll hear this.
5: You've been boned.
0: Everybody good?
4: Good.
3: Good.
0: Here we go. Easy trivia. The category is famous U.S. landmarks, Eddie. In what city can you find the French Quarter?
4: New Orleans.
0: Correct. Amy, in what city can you find the Space Needle? Are you serious?
2: Oh, well, I haven't been, so yeah.
0: I thought this would be so easy.
2: Well, I know it's Seattle.
0: Are you sure?
2: But I haven't been.
0: Are you sure?
2: Yeah.
0: Correct. In what city would you find the Golden Gate Bridge, Lunchbox?
3: That's in San Francisco.
0: Correct. Morgan, what city would you find the Arch?
2: St. Louis, Missouri.
0: Correct. The next category is three name celebrities. All celebrities will have three names. Eddie, who played Simba in the animated Lion King movie and Randy in Home Improvement?
4: Jonathan Taylor Thomas.
0: That is correct. Wow, Amy, who played Barney Stinson in How I Met Your Mother?
2: Neil Patrick Harris.
0: Correct.
3: Wow.
0: Lunchbox, who starred in Grease and sang the song Physical?
3: Olivia Newton-John.
0: Correct.
3: Try to get me.
0: Morgan, who is the country singer known for I Swear?
2: I swear, John Michael Montgomery.
0: Correct. Everybody's in. The category is, it rhymes with butt.
4: Oh.
0: Eddie, what do you call a dog that is a mix of different breeds?
4: That is a mutt.
0: There you go. Good job. Amy, in marketing slogans, no one out pizzas the blank.
2: What?
0: No one out pizzas the blank.
2: In marketing terms.
0: In marketing slogans.
2: Marketing slogans.
0: No one out pizzas the blank.
2: Rhymes with butt.
0: Do you guys all know this?
4: Yes.
2: Yeah. Wait, what? Pizza, pizza? Wait, is this a pizza slogan? No one out pizzas the... Okay, nut.
4: Oh gosh, it's dangerous.
2: Tut, such.
0: Yeah, 5 seconds.
2: What? No one out pizzas the mutt, the tut, the butt.
5: Okay. Okay, I'm in. You've been
0: boned. You can't yell, I'm in.
2: The nut.
0: No.
2: I don't
0: know. Guys, no one out pizzas
5: the hut.
0: The hut.
2: Oh, pizza hut.
4: Oh, boy.
2: That was rough. Okay. Yeah. Wow, now I feel stupid.
0: In golf, Lunchbox, what is a short stroke used on the green?
3: Punt.
0: Correct.
2: Dang it.
0: Morgan, if you are trusting your intuition or a hunch or the sixth sense, you're going to go with your what?
2: Your gut.
0: Correct.
4: Wow.
0: Three people remain. Eddie, sports. What's the Olympic sport played on ice with brooms and stones?
4: No longer rhymes with butt, right?
0: Nope, it doesn't.
4: Okay. That is a brooms and stones. That's curling.
0: Correct. Lunchbox, what sport is played in a pool with goals and a ball?
3: Water polo.
0: Correct. Morgan, what sport involves throwing a heavy metal ball as far as possible?
2: It's spelled like hat. It's spelled like job.
0: What sport involves throwing a heavy metal ball as far as possible?
2: I can see it. I can see them doing it. It's a, I want to say happily, but it's not. It's they're launching it.
0: It rhymes with wiener.
2: It's not rhyme with wiener.
0: 5 seconds.
2: Not Java. What is it called? Ha. J. There's a J. Java.
5: You've been boned.

0: are you saying?
1: Jabba the Hutt is in my brain.
0: Are you thinking of Javelin?
1: Yes.
0: That would have been wrong.
1: I cannot get there. It's not Javelin. Shot put. It's called shot put. Okay, yeah. I was on
0: They do throw a Javelin. That's the stick with like the blade thing on it. Shot put's the heavy ball.
1: Okay, I was definitely thinking about Javelin.
0: You were. Jabba the Hutt. Eddie and Lunchbox.
2: All right.
0: Palindromes is the category.
2: Well, I don't know what that is.
3: We both say it. No idea what that means.
2: I have no idea what that is.
0: It's a word or a phrase or a sequence that reads the same frontward and backward.
3: Got it.
2: Okay.
0: Okay. What is Taco Cat spelled backwards?
2: Taco Cat. Taco Cat.
0: Correct.
2: Man, that almost got me.
4: I was like, is this for real?
0: Okay, Lunchbox, what's Lonely Tylenol spelled backwards?
3: Lonely Tylenol.
0: Correct, yeah.
2: Because it's a conundrum.
0: Yeah, palindrome.
2: Palindrome. Yeah.
0: Country artist bar names. Eddie, what country artist has a bar name Casa Rosa?
2: Oh, that's Miranda Lambert.
0: Correct. Lunchbox, what artist has a bar name Whiskey Row?
3: That is Dierks Bentley.
0: Correct. The category is months. Ugh. In what month is Labor Day, Eddie?
2: Oh, boy. I think it's September. September.
0: Correct. Lunchbox, what month is Memorial Day?
3: May.
0: Correct.
3: Ugh.
2: Hey.
0: Famous years.
3: Oh, no.
0: Eddie, in what year was the United States Declaration of Independence signed?
2: Oh, boy. I don't know. Oh! Is it 18? 18, right? We're not that old. 1876. Is that not why the 76ers?
5: You've been boomed.
4: See ya.
0: It's 1776.
2: Oh, no.
4: We're celebrating 250 years this year.
2: Dang, I didn't realize that.
0: Lunchbox for the win.
3: Give me a year I know.
2: Give him like Cinco de Mayo.
0: And what year did the first man land on the moon?
3: Oh, same year UTSA was founded, 1969.
0: Correct.
3: Wow. Winner!
0: He did it.
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0: Somebody wants to change their first name. We'll talk about that in a second, like legally. We'll also do the Friday morning dance party, and Nico Moon is going to be in. He has that song, "We Just Trying to Have a Good Time." You're going to love this guy. So we got a big show. Don't forget, follow us on our YouTube at Bobby Bones Show. 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

0: Hello, Bobby Bones. When I was born, my mom thought it would be sweet to name me after my grandfather. On paper, it sounds nice, but my name is Orville, and that has felt embarrassing because I hear, like, Redenbacher, or how old are you? I'm now planning to start the paperwork to have my name changed legally, but my mom is devastated about it. She says a name shouldn't matter that much, but I said, what if it were you? How do you feel about legally changing your first name as an adult? Signed, 23-year-old Orville. Hey, look, I think you're 23. You make your own decisions. You want to change your name, let it rip. I can understand, though, why your mom is upset. So both can be true. You have the right to change your name. You want to change it? Cool. She also can be sad because she named you after somebody that was important to her.
1: Mm-hmm.
0: So as I've learned in the past few years, two things can be true. But you want to change your name, change your name. It's going to be weird because you're male. Who even knows? Who knows what goes where now?
2: And you have to tell everyone that your name's different now.
0: Also, you just don't have to go by Orville.
1: Yeah, like go by something else and save yourself the trouble. Because also in 10, 20 years, you might feel differently. And you're like, oh, shoot. Now I appreciate my grandpa's name and I want to go change it back.
0: You can literally go by any name you want. You don't have to change it.
1: Right. That's what I'm saying.
0: Like, you want to be Pedro?
1: Save yourself the trouble.
0: Be Pedro.
2: Sounds great.
0: You just start saying, hey, I'm going by Pedro now.
1: What is a good... Is there a nickname for Orville? Like
0: Big O?
1: Orv.
2: Orv.
1: Orv.
3: Orv.
0: Nah, that's a tough
3: Orvie.
0: One.
1: Bell.
0: That's a tough one to go nickname on it.
1: Mm-hmm. Orvie.
2: What'd you say? Big O?
0: Big O.
1: Okay. Interesting.
0: Billy. It's a weird one. You just go Billy. By your middle name or you pick a name. You pick a name. Like Raymundo. That's not his name.
2: Oh, gosh.
0: All of a sudden, he starts doing Raymundo. People think he's Eddie.
2: Yeah.
0: Raymundo is not Hispanic. Raymundo is not Mexican. Raymundo is not Latin. Raymundo is from the Midwest.
2: Correct.
3: Yeah!
2: But he wants to be called Raymundo, so people call him Raymundo.

0: Raymundo.
1: He identifies as a Raymundo.
0: You have to respect
1: so
0: that.
1: So we call him Raymundo. Yeah, I would consider just going by a different name for a while. The one you want to change it to, this is what I would do. Feel I would go out. By that for like 3 months without changing it. And then if you still love it, then you change it. Or if you realize that you need it to be legally, then you change it. But do it 3 months first. Mm-hmm. But it's okay that your mom's upset. She should be. She named you after somebody she loved. Mm-hmm. And yeah, Orville Redenbacher. That's what I would think.
0: Yeah.
1: But if you're like 25,
2: maybe
1: that
2: could be your nickname, Redenbacher or Popcorn.
1: Hey, Poppy. Poppy. Yeah, that's good. All right, there you go. Close it up.

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1: People in Vegas, 17 of them were trapped on an elevator for over an hour. This is a crazy story. We'll talk about that. Also, two guys with the same names. One of them committed a crime, but they went and busted the other one. And Savannah Guthrie is going to host a game show. We'll talk about that all next.
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0: 5. Final score 4-3. The Wild scored 3 first period goals. Colorado would score the next 4, including the game winner in overtime. They move on to the Western Conference Finals. They will get the winner between Vegas and Anaheim. They play tonight at 7:30. Vegas can close out that series with a win. Only one NBA game from last night. It was the Cavaliers outlasting the Pistons 117-113 in overtime as well. Cleveland now takes a 3-2 lead over the Detroit Pistons. They've won the last 3 in the series. No NBA games tonight. They'll return tomorrow. Major League Baseball, another tough one for the Mariners. The Houston Astros outlast the M's in 10 innings, 4-3, walk off.
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0: in an elevator for an hour in Las Vegas.
1: Oh, my.
0: That's a lot of people, and that's a long time. Hit that clip.
2: At first, it was really inconvenient, and then it became pretty scary. It stopped, and then a second later, boom, it dropped probably 2 to 3 feet. It was very jostling, and everyone kind of looked at each other. There was a lady on there who was having a full-blown panic attack and difficult to breathe, so people started to panic.
3: Melissa's husband tried to pry the doors open to no avail. Ultimately, they had to wait for firefighters to be rescued.
0: Would you rather be trapped on a roller coaster with just you and your buddy, or an elevator with 17 other people crammed into that thing?
4: Roller coaster.
0: I think I'm going roller coaster too.
4: You want, the air is good. You want air?
1: Yeah, but are you hanging upside down?
4: Oh, that's a good question.
0: No, we're going to go not hanging upside down.
1: But you're still up high.
0: But just up high.
1: Ugh.
0: Like, they're probably going to be able to get you down, and you're just doing it with your friend. But this elevator, people are farting. They probably picked a pee corner at this point.
4: For sure. I wonder if anyone went to the restroom because, like, it's Vegas, man. You're always drinking. An hour is
0: good
4: a long time.
0: And the odds of 1 in 17 being drunk.
4: Yeah.
0: Inside edition with that story. Two men, same name. One man gets a DWI. The other guy with the same name loses his license. Wasn't him who got the DWI.
1: Oh.
0: They took away his license.
4: Dang.
0: Both of their names were James Burton. This is crazy. Listen to this.
5: James Eric Burton would like to get off his electric scooter and back to driving a car. Last month, he got a letter from Texas DPS stating his license was suspended for a DWI until October. But James Eric Burton has never pled guilty to a DWI. That plea was from James DeWitt Burton. The story of the two James Burtons began on December 8, 1964, when both were born at Herman Hospital.
6: The two James Burtons' paths would cross again here at Jack Yates High School, where James D says James E's grades were far better, and the fact that the school confused the two of them helped him graduate.
5: Over the decades, James D. admits his long criminal record has occasionally cast a shadow over James E.'s life, which James Eric has mostly managed until his license was recently suspended and he finally called ABC 13 for help.
0: The good James has got to be so mad at the bad James because his whole life, bad James has been like ruining his life.
4: Forever.
0: With grades. Now he's on an electric scooter.
1: Golly, I know.
0: The story's like, James just wants to drive his car to work.
4: I know.
0: He didn't even get the DWI.
1: Yeah, I just looked at a bunch of videos of him on his scooter. We need to get him back on that.
4: Poor guy.
0: That's from ABC 13. Savannah Guthrie announces that she'll be hosting a new game show on NBC.
1: Interesting.
0: Why?
1: I don't know.
4: That's what her friends are saying.
0: She deserves to work.
1: I know she does. Okay, say more.
0: It's Wordle.
1: Okay.
4: With.
1: Her friends are saying this, really?
4: Her friends, I saw an article where her friends are like concerned that this is like.
0: Okay, are they anonymous friends? Because people make up those stories.
4: Anonymous friends.
0: Her real friends would not be talking to a reporter.
1: Okay, sorry, I didn't mean to interrupt. Keep going.
0: No, that's it. They announced that Savannah Guthrie is going to be hosting the Wordle game show. Jimmy Fallon was with her. They've been working on this for a long time. I think even before her mom disappeared, which is crazy. They still haven't found her mom.
4: Mm-hmm. Yes, crazy.
0: It is crazy. Video, FBI, America, nothing. Nothing. But she's going to do Wordle. It just feels weird because Wordle is such a goofy thing, and then that's not a goofy situation.
4: Right.
0: That's from people. But Lunchbox loves Wordle.
7: This is my new game show. Like, I didn't know this was coming out. I assume they've probably already filmed season one or whatever, and maybe there's a season two, and when that comes out, that is my next game show. It has to be.
1: Oh, so they
7: I
1: have
7: love the Wordle
1: contestants on?
0: I don't think you just watch Savannah play Wordle.
4: No.
0: Tune in at 7. Watch Savannah see how she does the Wordle from today.
4: And Wordle you play on your phone, right? Like, that's originally...
0: Yeah.
4: Comes from your phone. So how do they make that into a game? Like a TV show?
0: Probably play against somebody, right? I don't know. I don't play Wordle, but the people that I know that play Wordle, they are addicted. They love it. They wait for it every day, right, Lunch?
7: That's right. It comes out in New York Times, and I'm telling you, it is so fun. And there's strategy to it. What word are you going to guess? And I mean, you always try to get it in one. I mean, never happens. But if you get it in two or three, you are a baller.
0: Have you ever got it in one ever?
7: No. No.
0: Can you not get it in one?
7: No, you can. I mean, you just guess a word and it could be it. I mean, the odds of that happening have to be one in

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1: A firefighter who once helped save a newborn baby's life just showed up 20 years later at one of her proudest moments. It is a great story. I got it next in our segment called Tell Me Something Good.
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15: Bobby asked Ella Langley which instrument she learned first as a child.
16: Guitar? No, piano. I started taking piano lessons young, really young. And I was so young, I was like trying to learn it by ear, and the teacher was getting aggravated with me, so they told me I was too young. And then I never went back, and that's like one of the biggest regrets of my life.
17: That you didn't stick with piano? Mm-hmm. Did your parents put you in piano?
16: My grandma did.
17: And was she a piano player?
16: My grandpa was, but my grandma grew up singing in church, so just always thought it was really important to learn, and still literally one of the biggest regrets. I can only play a little bit by ear, but guitar, so really the first one I learned is guitar.
18: Yeah, the Bobby Bones Show.

0: in an emergency situation 22 years ago. Well, she's graduating college and he kept up with her and went to the graduation.
1: That's awesome.
0: That's pretty crazy. 2004, got an emergency call. He went in, helped deliver her at the family's home. The mom, after they got out of the hospital, brought the newborn to the fire station to thank him. They stayed connected. Graduation comes and he's there.
1: That's cool.
2: It's amazing.
0: That's all. That's wild. Mm-hmm. Just getting called in to deliver a baby. And you're not a doctor, but you have the skills because you're a firefighter. But yeah, you go to somebody's house. And just how wet it is.
2: the birth?
0: Yeah. I saw it. Yeah. They start pulling out trash bags. You're like, oh, this is a Carrot Top show or something. Wow. I was going to make a Gallagher reference, but nobody was going to get that.
2: Gallagher?
0: Mm-hmm.
3: Mm-mm. No, don't do that. Thank you for not doing that.
0: Yeah. You ever see the guy with the big the watermelons? Sledgehammer the watermelons?
3: That's not Thor.
0: Well, Thor has a hammer, but Gallagher was the comedian that had the sledgehammer and he hit the watermelon.
3: Oh, yeah, okay.
0: And the entire audience would get soaked by the... No. That's why they do that.
1: Well, now we know. Now we know.
0: Scuba, you know Gallagher?
4: Oh, my God, yeah. He even sold specials on TV.
0: Yeah.
4: Advertised Sunday nights, like, Gallagher. And he'd be like, all he did was just smash watermelons.
0: It was before us, but they would show it on, like, Nick at Night and stuff.
4: He had wacky hair. He was, like, bald with, like, the hair along the sides.
0: Yeah, to make a Gallagher.
2: Oh, I remember that guy.
3: Yeah.
2: He wore a suit. Did he wear a suit?
4: Like wacky 80s clothes.
3: He had long
4: clothes,
3: hair.
4: Like pink shirts.
2: I do remember that guy.
0: Oh, anyway, it's a firefighter. Great job, man. Alan Kent.
2: That's cool.
0: Shout out Alan Kent and Gallagher. I'm not even sure if Gallagher's alive. But shout out Alan Kent, who is alive, and Gallagher. That is what it's all about.
5: That was Tell Me Something Good. The Friday Morning Dance Party.
6: Coming up next.
0: Okay, it's the Dutton Ranch Friday Morning Dance Party. We can't believe we have a sponsor. We're super excited about it. So we're going to have some Garth Brooks, some Toby Keith. We'll probably do some Travis Tritt, little Randy Travis. And don't forget, Beth and Rip are back in a new series, Dutton Ranch, with Cole Hauser, Kelly Riley, Ed Harris, and Annette Bening. Dutton Ranch, now streaming only on Paramount+. The Dutton Ranch Dance Party is next. Let's go.

0: Story of the day.
1: This story comes to us from Santa Rosa, California. A woman walked into a bank, handed the teller a note, and said, "Give me some money in the bag or people will get killed." They put money in a bag. She walked out. Only problem is she had blue dyed hair, bright blue, and a cheetah jacket on. They put her on the news. Next day at the post office, wearing the same outfit. Someone's like, "That's
2: the same outfit." Mm-hmm. I thought, okay, she's being smart. If she never wears the cheetah outfit, she never wears the blue hair. It's a complete disguise distraction.
3: She's good.
2: You don't wear it day two.
4: Yeah, but she's a bonehead.
2: But I didn't know this until after it happened.
1: And some lady saw her in line at the post office like, "That's the lady from the news."
2: Yeah, her hair is dyed blue. It's not even a wig. I'm looking at it. Wow. Okay.
1: And so the police responded and arrested her.
2: That's crazy. All right. Good for the... Oh, and bad for everybody.
3: Yeah. It was not good. Probably like, wow, that was easy.
2: It was too easy. Like, you think you're walking into a trap.
3: Right.
2: It's so easy. Okay.
1: I'm Lunchbox. That's your bonehead story of the day.
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0: 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Great job, dude. That's awesome.
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0: Okay, so the Friday morning dance party in 30 seconds, brought to you by the Dutton Ranch. Kelly Riley, Cole Hauser return, and this time they're taking on Texas as Beth and Rip begin to build a future together. Peace will have to wait as they face corruption, danger, and a ruthless rival ranch willing to protect its secrets at all costs. Legacy is a beautiful thing, but only if it survives. Dutton Ranch, now streaming on Paramount Plus, and Dutton Ranch, the sponsor of the Friday morning dance party this morning.
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4: 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Yay!
5: There are only 16 countries that are bigger in land area than Alaska. In the whole world, there are only 16 countries bigger than Alaska.
6: Whoa.
5: Alaska, by the way, we have a lot of Texans on this show. Alaska is more than double the size of Texas.
6: And Texas is big.
7: Yeah. That's crazy.
5: Yep. So that's a crazy fact Friday. That's your first one. What do you got?
7: In Sweden, there are bakeries that offer a sourdough starter hotel for if you go out of town.
5: I don't know what that means.
7: Well, you know, the starters. Your wife has had a starter before.
5: The little living thing in the jar?
7: Yeah.
6: That's it.
7: I mean, hers, the one she got, it's already 150 years old. So you got to keep it alive.
5: So you take your starter to a hotel when you go out of town?
7: You can drop it off. They have bakeries that are like little hotels for your starters. So they'll take care of it and feed it.
6: Oh, I get it. I thought it was a real human hotel.
8: Yeah, I was very...
6: But
8: yeah.
6: It's not.
8: They watch your bread?
6: It's a hotel for your starter.
7: No, they watch your starter because you've got to keep it alive. You've got to feed it.
5: It's a living organism.
7: Mm-hmm. So that way you can keep making your bread off of it. But if you go out of town, you can get in trouble.
6: How much are starters? Like, they're not
7: but there's
6: cheap,
7: a bakery
6: right?
7: here that'll...
5: Bucks. Oh. You can get one off eBay. It's 100 years old for like 15 bucks.
7: Okay. Yeah, or check with some bakeries. There's even one in town that you just go and ask for a starter and they give it to you.
6: Okay.
7: For free.
6: We'll try that.
7: Isn't that crazy?
5: I mean, I'm not that interested, but...
8: Yeah, I'm very confused.
5: I checked out a little bit ago, but
7: wait,
5: some
7: what?
5: People will be.
7: Y'all don't think it's so cute
6: I think it's cool.
7: Sweden has a hotel for your sourdough starter when you go on vacation? Fun.
5: Yeah.
7: Fun fact.
5: This one is wild. It's not really my beat. It's more of Lunchbox's beat.
8: Oh, I'm in.
6: Oh, Cardi B?
5: No, but the average bra size in the U.S. is 34 double D. Average.
8: I mean, that's crazy.
5: That's crazy to hear.
8: I've been doing my research, and I notice a lot of them.
5: That's a big jump from 40 years ago when it was 34 B.
7: Oh, aren't we just bigger in general?
5: Yes, but that's like average is 34 DD. That's double D, right? Double 34 double D.
8: Very nice.
7: I don't know. I checked out.
5: Okay, good. Fair enough. Fair enough.
6: Come on.
5: Eddie?
6: All right, I feel like I've been lied to, but you ever heard that goldfish have memories that last up to 3 seconds?
5: Ted Lasso.
6: Correct. That is wrong.
7: I thought it was 8.
6: According to science... Science shows that goldfish can retain information for up to 3 to 5 months. This is based on like them watching their feeding schedules. They know when they're going to eat. So they go up to the surface and like at the same time, there's also a maze that they put them through. They remember the maze up to 3 to 5 months. So it's all a lie. They have great memories.
5: I feel bad for goldfish.
7: Well, 3 to 5 months, is that great?
6: Yeah, because we thought it was seconds.
5: Yeah, when you compare it to seconds, it's pretty good. Lunchbox?
8: Yeah, taste buds. A lot of us have them in our mouths and, you know, they make food delicious and they don't have a very long lifespan. They only last 10 days and then new ones come. So your taste buds go away after 10 days and new ones come in. Boom, boom, boom.
6: Where do they go? They just like...
5: Taste bud heaven.
7: They die off.
8: Huh. Yep. And then they regenerate.
5: Unless they were bad, they go taste bud hell.
6: Right.
5: Yep. Plane exhaust fumes kill more people than plane crashes.
7: Say what?
8: Oh, the workers.
5: Airplane exhaust fumes are estimated to cause roughly 10,000 premature deaths annually, which is way more than the 1,000 deaths from plane crashes every year. Toxic pollutants, sulfur dioxide, nitrogen oxides, basically the air from it's killing more people than it.
6: Dang.
5: That one sucked.
6: That's not fun.
5: That wasn't very fun at all. Barry White was a gang member as a teenager, but after he went to jail and heard an Elvis song, he decided to get into music.
6: No way!
5: And Barry White does.
7: Barry White does.
8: Oh, I know.
7: Get down.
5: Go.
8: No, it's the love.
7: Love Train.
8: No, not Love Train, Amy.
6: come on.
8: No, hold on. It's about
7: Barry White.
8: Making love.
6: It's always.
7: Is it like that, Barry White?
8: Mm-hmm. Yeah, he's like that. But he's like, man,
6: can't get enough of your love, babe.
5: Morgan, you want to go?
9: Yeah. Before the internet, Nintendo employed

0: game counselors who players could call for advice and assistance when they were playing a game.
1: Oh, on the phone?
0: Yeah. Sit there and chat with them about a game.
2: Stuck, like, and you were like, wait, I don't know how to get to this next level.
1: Can't beat Zelda, level 4.
3: Interesting.
1: Makes sense. 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
0: Mm-hmm. Watch YouTube.
1: Mm-hmm. Fred Rogers, Mr. Rogers, visited the Crayola factory in February of 96 and poured the wax for the 100 billionth crayon.
3: That's cool.
1: Do you like crayons? I know you do.
3: Yeah,

We didn't know if it would happen, but Lunchbox got an offer to be on another game show. We'll talk about it next. Bobby Bones Show. What would you do with $1,000? 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
1: Hey, what's going on, everyone? 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
16: 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It's Jess. 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

0: So it finally happened. Do you guys know this story?
1: No.
0: Okay. Lunchbox was offered. I spoiled the ending. Ah, crap. Okay. Lunchbox, tell them what happened.
2: So I woke up from a nap, and on my phone, I had a text, and it said, oh my gosh, you guys aren't going to believe it. It said, would you like to join us on Deal or No Deal?
3: Okay, that's all it said. And then what?
1: That's interesting.
2: I was like, oh my gosh. I mean, I'd been asleep for an hour and a half, and I'm like, oh my gosh, I got to respond immediately. And I said, I would love to. Then I said, when would you need me out in L.A.? How many days would you need me in L.A.? And nothing. And nothing. And then I got a response. Just messing with you. I just have your number of when they used to give it out on the show.
3: Oh, my
1: no
3: gosh.
1: No way.
3: Oh, listeners, they are cruel. I mean, most of them are awesome, but that's dirty.
0: So way back in the day when Lunchbox would lose a game, we just give a cell phone number out.
3: Yeah.
0: And so some listeners still have his number, and they held on to it for probably a decade.
1: That is awesome.
0: And then hit him with the prank.
3: That's hilarious.
0: Were you hurt?
2: Oh, I was hurt. Because, I mean, I, in my sleepiness stupor, I was like, oh, my gosh, this is so cool. I have never, like, that is such a fun game show. And then I started getting excited, and I texted and texted and texted. And then, like, an hour later, I get that response. I'm like, oh, my gosh. I felt like, vulnerable, taken advantage of, and embarrassed. Like, they hit me. It was a good move because they hit me where they knew they could get me. Like, yeah. That, oh, that heartstrings.
0: What did you say back to them?
2: I didn't respond.
0: I wouldn't have responded either.
2: I didn't want to give them credit. I didn't want them to be like, oh, you got me.
0: What was the area code?
2: I don't even know. I had to look it up. I can get my phone out.
0: That's okay. That's okay.
1: So it'll the pause.
0: It's a whole thing. He's got to unflip his phone.
3: Well, that's why I was like, wait. But they just send a text. Do you want to be on Deal or No Deal? ? Like, no
0: other details. Whenever something happens like that and you really want it, you'll believe anything regardless of where it comes from.
3: Yeah.
0: It's how people get catfished
1: yeah.
0: or scammed. Mm-hmm. They're vulnerable. Like he said, he was vulnerable. He's waiting for that next call.
3: Yeah.
1: And you know when these guys sent the text, they were like, oh my gosh, it's really him. It's really him.
0: We got him. They should have sent him to L.A.
3: I feel like they I know. I'm like, they could have drugged that out because he's like, well, how many days do you mean in L.A.? They should have been like, oh, probably two.
1: They make him buy a ticket. And
0: you buy it. We'll reimburse you. Fly out. We'll pick you up. That's funny. I'm sorry, dude.
2: Thank you, man. No deal.
0: No deal.
1: Yeah, no deal.
0: Coming up in a little bit, Nico Moon is coming by. Here's that song. Good time. I'm going to play that song now. This guy, I rarely say you got to stay for the interview. He is so good. You got to stay for the interview. Nico Moon coming up. Let's play Good Time right now.
4: We just trying to.

0: something good.
1: One woman's simple act of kindness, making a powerful impact all the way across the country, and it's all about handwritten notes. I think you'll like this. It's coming up next in our positivity segment called Tell Me Something Good.
2: Bobby Bones.
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0: Nate Smith. It's a great song, man. Great performance. Good
1: job,
0: boys.
1: Thank you.
0: All you guys, great job.
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0: cards of kindness. And what she does is she starts just mailing out cards and notes to friends and family. Well, that grew through social media and requests from people across the country. So then she started personalizing message of support and positivity. And now so many people have joined in, and cards of kindness is spreading all over.
1: That's when you trademarked that brand.
2: Hmm. Cards of kindness?
1: Cards of kindness.
0: Cards of kindness.
1: You sell packs of cards of kindness.
0: Not a bad idea.
1: But then you donate the money.
2: Of course, of course.
1: Of course.
0: Yeah, to buy more cards.
1: So this is just a nice handwriting hand card campaign, right?
0: Yeah, it's just something that she thought of as a way that she could spread kindness across the country. And it's working. It's actually spreading. And so it's just encouragement of writing someone else a thoughtful little note.
1: That's one thing I wish I did more of, is write nice notes or even thank you cards. Really bad at handwriting in general. And I think that's my excuse, because it's not a real excuse.
0: Yeah, I mean, it doesn't have to be long, though. I think it
1: it's not a real excuse.
2: Can you just write, thank you, Bobby? Or does it have to be a little more than
1: I'd rather
2: that?
1: Not a get a more. Note. It's like more. If somebody gives me a card for something, a birthday card, and they just write, thanks, Mike.
0: Oh,
1: I'm like, no, I didn't want the card. You could have just said thanks for all that.
0: My dad used to just find the perfect card at the store, and then he would underline the keywords and then sign his name.
1: That was his love language, though, but you knew that about him.
0: I know, but he did it to... My sister and I were talking about it the other day. We were like, oh, we could be like dad and just get a card and underline it.
2: What were the words?
0: But
2: he like, would love?
0: Do it. He would do it to us as the kids, but also we'd find him like to his wife and stuff, a card on the counter, underlined. And he wouldn't even sign his full name. He just signed C.
1: Oh, dang.
0: For Cliff.
2: Attaboy.
1: Yeah. Did he have a hard time being vulnerable?
0: Yes. Very.
1: Taught. That was taught to him, not...
0: I guess, model. I mean, I don't know. He lost his dad when he was only a month old, so he never knew his dad, and then his mom died when he was 19. And he was the youngest of a lot of kids, so I think...
1: He had to be strong.
0: He just had to
1: finger
0: grow
1: quote
0: up
1: strong
0: that way.
1: Dang.
0: So, like, he was the only sibling left at the house when he was 18 or 19 and when his mom died. All the other ones were already off. So I think he carried a lot and just, like, learned to shut off some things so he didn't have to really feel, I guess, but...
1: Did you ever say, Dad, write a longer note?
0: No, of course. It's not something I really even thought about until after he was dead. And then my sister and I were like, huh, that's interesting how he used to do that. But that, you're right. That was his way. I mean, we kind of laugh about it now, but gosh, he probably didn't have another way.
1: Mm-hmm. That's the first thing I thought of when you said that, is that's not him avoiding. It's him not knowing how to do it.
0: Mm-hmm. And that was his best way to.
1: Mm-hmm. I'm sure he showed you in other ways.
0: Yeah.
1: They loved you?
0: Yeah, I think that he loved me. I think I would have just appreciated more time or...
1: Love languages didn't match.
0: I know. I'd be like, well, I paid for your college.
1: Massive love language from him.
0: Yeah.
1: Providing.
0: Yeah. No, he provided. Even probably when I didn't, it maybe wasn't the easiest for him, depending on where we were in the roller coaster of finances. Mm-hmm. Yeah. Ups and downs.
1: Well, I should write better notes.
0: What? Are we doing Tell Me Something Good?
2: Yeah, this was Tell Me Something Good.
3: Yeah, what was this?
1: Tell Me Something Good plus therapy.
0: Cards of kindness.
1: There you go. That's what it's all about.
4: That was Tell Me Something Good.

0: Reese Witherspoon on which outfit she was excited to take home from a movie she filmed.
1: Probably the pink suit from Legally Blonde. It's been in a museum. Every time I see it, I get flutters and reminders of Elle Woods. And I'm so lucky that I got to keep some of the costumes and I get to give them to my kids. I also have the wedding dress from Sweet Home Alabama. So when I kiss the boy in the rain, and it's really, it brings back a lot of memories when I look at it.
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6: We just trying to catch a good time.
3: I love this dude. Stick around for the interview. I think you'll love this guy too. That's coming up. But first, let's do the Morning Corny.
7: The Morning Corny.
5: Who is the best dog detective?
3: Who is the best dog detective?
5: Sherlock Bones.
3: Nice.
7: That was the Morning Corny.
3: I had a deal come to me yesterday from a pet company wanting to do bones.
5: Like actual bones?
3: What's my name?
5: I know your name's Bones, but they wanted to make dog bones after you?
3: Bones, Bones.
8: Wow.
5: Like Bobby Bones' bones?
8: And you said yes.
3: I've said nothing yet. It's so on the nose.
8: Yeah.
3: That it either is a disaster or works wonderfully. I just haven't said anything yet.
5: So it wasn't just like, hey, will you help promote our bones? They want to build a bone around you.
3: Build a bone workshop. That's what we're going to do. Possibly. It'll probably not happen. But I thought, that's fun. Bones is bones.
8: Yeah, that's awesome.
3: Little glasses on the bones.
8: Yes.
5: And then, like, do you get to be involved in, like, what it tastes like?
3: I'm good.
5: But you could try it out on Stanley and Eller.
8: You get into the bone business?
5: Yeah.
3: Here's the thing. You could just lie and say what bones taste like, because no human's really going to check that.
8: Correct.
5: I think they do have...
3: Like, no, this is citrus. This might be the citrus bone.
8: You're like, we trust you.
3: Yeah. So, and it's probably not going to happen. It was just a call. It was like, hey, would you be interested in doing your own bone? Mm. Like bones, bones. Because I'm a big dog guy, obviously. But yeah, I just thought about that with your joke.
5: Yeah.
3: Yeah. How about that?
9: Here we go.

0: Our listener that's going through terminal cancer that recommended that documentary. You guys remember her?
1: Yes.
2: Yes.
0: So I've been just messaging with her. If you missed the first part of it, she says, hey, congrats on baby Billy. She went on about that. She just joined social media for the first time at 50 years old. And she said that she has terminal cancer. And she wanted to recommend a documentary to us. It was called The Big Lonely. Now, I've seen it. I ate it up. It's not due yet. Anybody else watch it?
2: No.
1: Halfway through.
2: Mm-mm. I have a post-it note on my fridge.
0: You're wearing your ring on your thumb?
2: I do that, but then...
1: the reminder.
2: I need a more... I do the ring on the thumb, and then when I need to extend the reminder, it becomes a post-it note somewhere.
0: No rush. You don't have to watch it by this Tuesday. It's next Tuesday.
2: I know.
0: And we've invited our listeners. We've never done, like, a book or documentary club, but you've watched half?
1: Half of it.
0: What's up?
1: I'm intrigued. I'm in. I'm all in. It's just... I started it before the kids got home. And then once the kids came home, I'm like, I can't watch this.
0: So you stopped it because something made you stop it, not because you were disinterested.
1: I would have completely finished it.
0: Did that make sense? Right?
1: Yes.
0: Okay. It's also not like any other documentary where you're going to watch it. And it's only compelling in a certain way. I don't want to run too much of it, but it's on Tubi for free. I've never even been on Tubi until this. So it's free for anybody. You can download the app or watch it on your television.
1: I'm watching it on YouTube.
0: Or YouTube. You can also watch it. So I hit her up. I said, hey, not sure if you heard, but we've been talking about your documentary. And she said, I haven't seen it. I'm still learning Instagram. I said, no, it's on the podcast because she listens on the podcast. And then she comes back and she goes, okay, I'm going to go listen to the podcast. 3 hours later, she hits me again. She goes, hey, just listen to the show. Thank you for talking about me in this movie. By the way, you can say my name. I never said her name. Her name is Sarah. I hope everybody enjoys it. I can't wait for the review in 2 weeks. On a personal note, I've always admired you and your story. I listen to you guys. I love you guys. Thank you for being an inspiration. Love your girls. They will complete you. And I think she's talking about Caitlin, Billy, and Amy.
2: Yes.
1: Oh, yeah, yeah, for sure. Amy's in there.
2: Yeah.
0: So, your girls. We're on it. I said, not sure if you're watching or not. She said, no, like I said, I'm still learning how to use Instagram. And you're the first celebrity I've ever talked to. Also, I've just built a wooden catapult. So then I went to her stories, and she built a wooden catapult.
1: How
2: what
1: big?
2: Do you mean, catapulting?
0: Well, it's a small
2: where?
0: One. I'll show you. And then she does, I'll show you her thing. So she built this catapult, and then that's her and her dog, and that's her and her dog. And then she did first catapult lunch. It's just like a wooden catapult, and then she fires her catapult.
1: That's awesome.
0: Yeah, I'm really into Sarah's life over here.
1: Mm-hmm.
2: Yeah, this is crazy. It's like we didn't know Sarah until now. Now we do. Like,
1: now we're very connected.
2: Now we're very connected. Yes.
0: The Big Lonely. Watch it. If you're a listener of our show, you don't have to. They're not paying us. But somebody, somewhere in the production of The Big Lonely is going, why are people watching this right now?
1: I know. That's what I was thinking.
0: Yeah. More of an update next week.
3: Coming up. Let's go. 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
0: Like I said earlier, Nico Moon is next. This guy has written so many songs for other big artists, but he is the greatest interview. Such a wonderful guy. Hit that song one more time, Ray.
4: We just trying to catch a good time.
0: Stick around. You got to. Nico Moon, next.
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0: positive, like good vibe people in all of Nashville, like together.
1: Bro, thank you, man. I feel like us doing our shows together is such a natural thing.
0: Yeah.
1: Because he is so about the good vibes. And not just like on stage, like when you're just chilling with us.
0: Yeah, good dude.
1: He's just like a light.
0: Your real last name is Moon, though.
1: Yeah.
0: Do people mostly think that's a stage name?
1: Yeah, well, I actually changed my name.
0: It wasn't Moon.
1: I wasn't born Moon, but I changed it over a decade ago.
0: You legally changed your name?
1: I legally changed it.
0: How hard was that for like mail? I don't even care about the why he changed it. I'm just like,
1: bro, it was a big deal because like it was way more of a thing than I thought it was going to be. I remember I went to the courthouse and you go to like magistrate court to do this. And I had no idea what magistrate court is. It's basically a divorce court.
0: Yeah, I don't know what magistrate. Do you?
2: Because I've been divorced.
0: Yeah, that's why I was asking.
2: Well, I kept my name. So I still have my married name.
0: So you didn't have to go to magistrate court.
2: No, but I guess when I got married back in the day, I did to change my name.
0: Because she was originally Amy Moon.
2: Would you go there?
1: Oh, nice. Yeah. Like, it was the strangest thing because I was the only person in there for a name change. Everyone else was in there about divorce or child custody and things like that. So it was an extremely, like, tense, you know, setting. And then I get up there and the judge is like, so what are you here for? I'm like, yeah, I just want to change my name. And he's like... Okay. And he's like, oh, you're an artist. You're into doing strange things like changing your name.
0: And you're also the only one smiling in the whole room. Everybody's in custody and divorce. And he's like, what's up, judge?
1: I remember when I said, he was like, what do you want to change your name to? I said, Nico Moon. And there was a lady waiting for something. But she was like, oh, hell no.
2: Wait,
1: I'm like sweating, you know. I'm like,
3: she didn't like it.
2: She didn't like it.
1: She was not into it. It was a really, you know, I'm from a really small town. So it was a really small town, you know, courthouse. And I guess like I was probably the only person in the history of my town to do something like that.
0: Well, why don't we play? Which one would you like to play? Because we can do either one. We can do Rich Man or we can do Georgia nationally for the whole world to hear with their ears.
1: Rich Man.
0: Okay, we're going to play Rich Man right now. We're going to come back with Nico Moon in one second.

0: June.
1: So what's the last year or so been like? I ain't seen you in a little bit. Like, what have you been doing?
2: Dog, I just had a baby.
1: You had another baby?
2: I had another baby. Yeah, number two weeks ago.
1: Boy or girl?
0: Fresh.
2: A boy, yeah, fresh out the oven.
1: Am I asking questions? Is it okay to ask questions about
2: that? Yeah.
1: Okay, because I just had a baby too, like 8 weeks ago.
2: I know, man.
1: So I don't know. I don't know what I can ask for you, man.
2: Welcome to the club. Thank you.
1: So your first baby's Lily, right?
2: Lily. She's 3 and a half.
1: What did you name the boy?
2: Bodhi Moon.
1: Why did you name him Bodhi?
2: Well, it was after the Bodhi tree, you know, a Buddha sat under the Bodhi tree when he found enlightenment. And I'm not a Buddhist or nothing. I just thought, I really want him to be enlightened, you know? I really want him to just, like, get it.
1: Yeah.
2: Because I feel like I don't. And my whole life has been about trying to figure out life. And I hope he just has, like, this deep understanding of it from the get-go. So, we named him Bodhi.
1: How has baby number two been as compared to baby number one? Because I've heard from lots of folks, like, baby number two is going to be completely different. How they sleep, how they eat, like, what's happening?
2: It's been better.
1: Really?
2: In the sense of, like, he's been easier. I'm trying to remember back when she was an infant, and I feel like he's just, like, super easy. Like, he sleeps. When we lay him down, he sleeps the whole time. He really only cries when you change him. That's the only thing he doesn't like to do. And so, where's some wood? I need some wood. But it's been easy so far.
1: Because we have a girl, so we haven't had to do, like, the PPTP or whatever.
2: Yeah.
1: Are you getting some, like, pee straight up when you're changing?
2: I've only had one experience with the changing, with the pee coming out, but I got my washcloth ready to go. So as soon as the diaper comes off, I got my shield right there, you know? But it's been awesome.
1: Yeah.
2: He's a great baby. And I'm super excited to see what the difference is like between a girl and a boy, you know? Because I'm sure that there's a million things. Right now, you know, they're brand new, you know, but as he gets older, I know there's going to be a million things that are different, but I'm ready to wrestle. I'm ready to play with some fire trucks and do all that stuff. The Bobby Ball
1: Show. All right, more with Nico Moon in just a second. He wrote with Zach Brown that song, Keep Me In Mind. It's a crazy story and how they just wrote together for 12 years. Nico Moon coming up. More with him next. This is the Bobby Ball Show,
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10: Did you have your first like commercial success as a songwriter?
11: Yeah, so I was playing this local bar in Carrollton, Georgia, where the University of West Georgia, it was called The Mansion, but it was not a mansion. And I'm singing these songs, and Zach Brown is in the back of the bar. And after the gig, he came up to me, he's like, man, I really dig what you were doing, man. You want to grab a beer? And so we sat down at the bar, we're hanging out with the bartenders, and we just immediately vibed with each other, just on like a personal level. And he's like, you want to write sometime? And I'm like, are you kidding me? Let's go. And the next week, I drove over to his house. He lived like 20 minutes from me. We wrote a song, and it went great. And we just kind of had that. It was natural, you know? And so we kept it going. And then a year or two later, he popped off, and he was like, you want to come on the road with me? And I just jumped at the chance. So it was like I was going for artists, but the songwriting door opened up, and I just ran through it as fast as I could. 12 years I was on the road with the Zach Brown Band.
10: Wow.
11: 12 years, bro. And I'm riding on the bus with Zach. And pretty soon they started, you know, Zach got his own bus. And so it's just like me, Zach, his assistant. He liked to write after the show. And that's when we start writing, was like midnight. And we write from like midnight to 5 a.m. And so that was like my every day. And then we'd wake up later on in the day. And as soon as I woke up, I'm focusing on like coming up with ideas for us to write that night.
10: What did you guys write together?
11: Homegrown.
10: Oh, yeah, that's a good one.
1: That's so good.
11: Keep Me in Mind.
10: Oh, that's a good one, too.
11: Keep me in mind. That's a jam, too. Yeah, yeah, yeah. You want to hear a crazy story about the backstory on that song? Because
10: yeah.
11: It's crazy. All right, so Wyatt Durrett, this fantastic songwriter, he wrote Chicken Fried with Zach. He had crossed paths with this girl at this bar in Dallas, Texas, when we were all out in Dallas for a Zach show. She was over at another part of the bar. He saw her. He was like, everybody was like, go over there and holler at her, man. So he goes over to talk to her, and she's got a boyfriend. You could just tell she had a boyfriend by the way he was walking back, right? Because it was just like, it didn't go the way he was hoping, right? So he walks back over, and Zach's like, you know, what's going on? He's like, well, she had a boyfriend. He's like, so what'd you say? He's like, well, I told her, things change. Keep me in mind. And that was the start of the song. And so they started the song together based off of that concept, and they needed a bridge, and they were having a hard time coming up with a bridge. And at that time, I was just coming up with a new song. And I think it might've even been the chorus of my song, but it was like, if you ever wanted me, I'd be your man. And Zach was like, that's the bridge, man. That's the bridge to keep me in mind right there. And so Zach like has this really cool way of like being able to, hear something and hear what it could be, you know, like that ability to like see through where it's currently at into its finished version. He's like, I see it being actually like really chill, laid back. And that's how like something I was working on ended up becoming part of Keep Me in Mind. And the crazy part is that became the bridge to Keep Me in Mind. Keep Me in Mind comes out, you know, does its thing, becomes popular or whatever. We're back in Dallas like a year after Keep Me in Mind comes out. This girl is in the bar.
10: Same girl.
11: Okay.
1: No way.
11: Same girl. Wyatt goes back up to her, says what's up. This time she's single. They start dating and they get

0: married.
1: No way.
0: So the girl that the song was written about, which was like, if things don't work out, keep me in mind, literally ran into her again and it worked out and they ended up getting married.
1: That's a wild story.
0: That's a wild story.
1: That's a great story.
0: I played their wedding.
2: No. It gets better.
0: Yeah. I had to, I was like, this is epic. I mean, like, what are the odds? What are the chances of this, you know, that that would happen? It's like, and I think he had like said something. He was like, you know that song, Keep Me in Mind? She's like, I love that song. I was like, yeah, that song was about you.
2: No way.
3: She had no idea.
1: Just, dude, that's such a good
0: story. You just can't
1: story.
0: Even write this stuff, man. You know, sometimes real life is stranger than fiction, right?
4: Holy, so. I feel like we need a follow-up. She Kept Me in Mind.
1: That's such a good right? story.
0: Yeah. Great idea.
1: Nico Moon in studio, his new album, Roots, is coming out July 17th. When the record comes out, come back.
0: Oh, man, thank you. Yeah. I would love to.
1: When the record comes out, come back. We'll do it again, make sure everybody knows.
0: Yeah, we got the tour being announced, too. The Roots Tour is going to be happening this fall.
1: I have that. You may do it.
0: Yeah.
1: His Back to My Roots Tour kicks off September 11th in Youngstown, Ohio, Charlotte, Detroit. Go watch Nico. NicoMoon.com.
0: Thank you, bro.
1: Yeah.
0: Thank you for the love. Thank you for finding value in positive music, man.
1: I don't know. I just like you. And then I listen to the music after. Like, I didn't hear the music first. I was like, I love Nico. Let's get him in. Yeah, the music's awesome. So
0: thank you, bro. And I'm super excited that you've joined the Parenthood Club. I can't wait to like chat with you and like hear about how it's changing you. Because I feel like out of everything that's changed me in my life, being a dad is the number one thing that has. And for the best, you know, I tell people all the time, if you're interested in being the best version of yourself, have a kid, you know. You know, you find drive within yourself to elevate yourself, to be a better version of yourself way more once you have a kid than you would on your own. Because on your own, you got this certain amount of drive. But when you got a little face looking at you for like what that example is for what a human being, a dad, a husband, all those things are, it just kicks you into a whole nother drive. And I'm super excited to see the Bobby that's blooming out now as a father, man.
1: Thanks,
0: man.
1: For
0: you, bro.
1: I often tell couples that are married and they fight all the time, they're thinking about getting divorced. I'm like, have a kid. That'll save it.
4: Oh,
1: I know. That's no, you don't do that. That's a joke. You don't do that. You don't have a kid. There he is, Nico Moon.
0: Love you.
1: Yeah, congrats on the new music, and we'll see when the record comes out. You're listening
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1: A firefighter who once helped save a newborn baby's life just showed up 20 years later at one of her proudest moments. 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
2: Bobby wanted to know if Jason Aldean's kids think he's cool.
1: Do your kids think you're cool?
3: I don't know.
1: They've gotten older, so now they kind of see what's really going on.
3: 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You know, it's just different. I mean, when they're your kids, I mean, your dad, you may do something cool, but, you know, at the end of the day, they don't care. I mean, they don't know any different. To them, it's very normal and, you know, whatever. So I hope they think I'm cool, and part of the legacy I want to leave is for them and their families and all that stuff. And so if they don't think it's cool yet, I hope they will at some point.
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2: Stanley Cup playoff scores from last night. The Vegas Golden Knights, they're moving on. They defeat the Anaheim Ducks 5-1, and they win the series in six. The Golden Knights will now get the Colorado Avalanche in the Western Conference Final. The Montreal Canadiens, they topped the Buffalo Sabres last night in Buffalo. Final score 6-3. The Canadiens score the final four goals over the last two periods. Montreal takes a 3-2 lead in that series. They will get the Sabres trying to close them out on Saturday at 6 o'clock on ABC. No NHL action tonight, just as there was no NBA action last night. But a pair of NBA games coming up tonight. It's the Detroit Pistons and the Cleveland Cavaliers at 5 o'clock on Prime Video. Cleveland trying to close the series, as will San Antonio against Minnesota tonight at 7.
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2: Tell me something good.
3: 22 years ago, this Colorado Springs firefighter helped deliver a baby in an emergency situation. 22 years ago. Well, she's graduating college, and he kept up with her and went to the graduation.
4: That's awesome.
3: That's pretty crazy. 2004, got an emergency call. He went in, helped deliver her at the family's home. The mom, after they got out of the hospital, brought the newborn to the fire station to thank him. They stayed connected. Graduation comes, and he's there.
4: That's cool.
5: It's amazing.
3: That's wild. Mm-hmm. Just getting called in to deliver a baby, and you're not a doctor, but you have the skills because you're a firefighter. But yeah, you go to somebody's house, and just how wet it is.
5: the birth?
3: Yeah. I saw it. Yeah. They start pulling out trash bags. You're like, oh, this is a Carrot Top show or something. Wow. I was going to make a Gallagher reference, but nobody was going to get that.
5: Gallagher?
3: Mm-hmm.
6: Mm-mm. No, don't do that. Thank you for not doing that.
3: Yeah. You ever see the guy with the big the watermelons? Sledgehammer the watermelons?
6: That's not Thor?
3: Well, Thor has a hammer, but Gallagher was the comedian that had the sledgehammer and he hit the watermelons.
6: Oh, yeah. Okay,
3: and the entire audience would get soaked by the... No.
5: Never
3: that's why
5: that.
3: They do that.
4: Well,
3: now
4: we know. Now we know.
3: Scuba, you know Gallagher?
7: Oh, my God. Yeah. He even sold specials on TV.
3: Yeah.
7: Advertised Sunday nights like Gallagher. And it'd be like, all he did was just smash watermelons.
3: It was before us. Yeah, but they would show it on like Nick at Night and stuff.
7: He had wacky hair. He was like bald with like the hair along the sides.
3: Yeah, to make a Gallagher.
5: Oh,
3: reference.
5: I remember that guy.
6: Yeah.
5: He wore a suit. Did he wear a suit?
7: Like
5: wore a
7: wacky 80s
6: he had
7: clothes.
6: Long hair.
7: Like pink shirts.
5: I
7: and
5: do
7: stuff.
5: Remember that guy.
3: But anyway, the firefighter. Great job, man. Alan Kent.
5: That's
3: Alan,
5: cool.
3: Shout out Alan Kent and Gallagher. I'm not even sure if Gallagher's alive, but shout out Alan Kent, who is alive, and Gallagher. That is what it's all about.
0: That was Tell Me Something Good.

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2: Okay, it's the Dutton Ranch Friday morning dance party. We can't believe we have a sponsor. We're super excited about it. So we're going to have some Garth Brooks, some Toby Keith. We'll probably do some Travis Tritt, little Randy Travis. And don't forget, Beth and Rip are back in a new series, Dutton Ranch, with Cole Hauser, Kelly Riley, Ed Harris, and Annette Bening. 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The Dutton Ranch dance party is next. 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
1: Okay, so the Friday morning dance party in 30 seconds. 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
0: Coming up next,
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6: Yeah.
18: All right, the game is easy trivia. Eddie, you're up first. Question one. How many wheels on a bicycle?
19: Two.
18: Easy trivia. Good answer. Amy.

0: quarters are in $1.
1: Four.
0: Correct. Lunchbox?
2: Yeah.
0: And Morgan?
3: Morgan.
0: Okay. Everybody, people get kicked out.
4: Daniel.
0: Okay, Daniel. Lunchbox, how many months are in a year?
3: 12.
0: Correct. Morgan, how many hours are there in a day?
1: 24.
0: Correct. Okay, that's an easy category. If you miss a question, you'll hear this.
5: You've been boned.
0: Everybody good?
4: Good.
3: Good.
0: Here we go. Easy trivia. The category is famous U.S. landmarks, Eddie. In what city can you find the French Quarter?
4: New Orleans.
0: Correct. Amy, in what city can you find the Space Needle? Are you serious?
1: Oh, well, I haven't been, so yeah.
0: I thought this would be so easy.
1: Well, I know it's Seattle.
0: Are you sure?
1: But I haven't been.
0: Are you sure?
1: Yeah.
0: Correct. In what city would you find the Golden Gate Bridge, Lunchbox?
3: That's in San Francisco.
0: Correct. Morgan, what city would you find the Arch?
1: St. Louis, Missouri.
0: Correct. The next category is three name celebrities. All celebrities will have three names. Eddie, who played Simba in the animated Lion King movie and Randy in Home Improvement?
4: Jonathan Taylor Thomas.
0: That is correct. Amy, who played Barney Stinson in How I Met Your Mother?
1: Neil Patrick Harris.
0: Correct.
3: Wow.
0: Lunchbox, who starred in Grease and sang the song Physical?
3: Olivia Newton-John.
0: Correct.
3: Try to get me.
0: Morgan, who is the country singer known for I Swear?
1: I Swear, John Michael Montgomery.
0: Correct. Everybody's in. The category is it rhymes with butt.
4: Oh.
0: Eddie, what do you call a dog that is a mix of different breeds?
4: That is a mutt.
0: There you go. Good job. Amy, in marketing slogans, no one out pizzas the blank.
1: What?
0: No one out pizzas the blank.
1: In marketing terms.
0: In marketing slogans.
1: Marketing slogans.
0: No one out pizzas the blank.
1: Rhymes with butt.
0: Do you guys all know this?
4: Yes.
1: Yeah. Wait, what? Pizza, pizza? Wait, is this a pizza slogan? No one out pizzas the... Okay, nut.
4: Oh gosh, it's dangerous.
1: Tut, such.
0: Yeah, 5 seconds.
1: What? No one out pizzas the mutt, the tut.
5: Okay. Okay, I'm in. You've been boned.
0: You can't yell I'm in.
1: The nut.
0: No.
1: I don't
0: guys,
1: know.
0: Guys, no one out pizzas.
3: The hut.
0: The hut.
1: Oh, pizza.
4: Oh, boy.
1: That was rough. Okay. Yeah. Wow, now I feel stupid.
0: In golf, Lunchbox, what is a short stroke used on the green?
3: Punt.
0: Correct.
1: Dang it.
0: Morgan, if you are trusting your intuition or a hunch or the sixth sense, you're going to go with your what?
1: Your gut.
0: Correct.
4: Wow.
0: Three people remain. Eddie, sports. What's the Olympic sport played on ice with brooms and stones?
4: No longer rhymes with butt, right?
0: Nope, it doesn't.
4: Okay. That is a brooms and stones. That's curling.
0: Correct. Lunchbox, what sport is played in a pool with goals and a ball?
3: Water polo?
0: Correct. Morgan, what sport involves throwing a heavy metal ball as far as possible?
1: It's spelled like job.
0: What sport involves throwing a heavy metal ball as far as possible?
1: I can see it. I can see them doing it. I want to say happily, but it's not. They're launching it.
0: It rhymes with wiener.
1: It's not
0: rhyming
1: with wiener.
0: 5 seconds.
1: What is it called? J. There's a J. Jabba.
5: You've been
1: Jabba
5: bold.
1: The Hutt. Why is Jabba the Hutt my
0: are
1: name?
0: You saying?
1: Jabba the Hutt is in my brain.
0: Are you thinking of javelin?
1: Yes.
0: That would have been wrong.
1: We cannot get there. It's not javelin.
0: Shot put.
1: It's called shot put. Yeah. Okay, I was on
0: they
1: the
0: do
1: wrong
0: throw a javelin.
1: One.
0: That's the stick with like the blade thing on it. Shot put's the heavy ball.
1: Okay, I was definitely thinking about javelin.
0: You were. Jabba the Hutt. Eddie and Lunchbox.
4: All right.
0: Palindromes is the category.
4: Well, I don't know what that is.
3: We're both saying no idea what that means.
4: I have no idea what that is.
0: It's a word

0: or a phrase or a sequence that reads the same frontward and backward.
1: Got it.
2: Okay. Okay.
0: Okay. What is Taco Cat spelled backwards?
2: Taco Cat. Taco Cat.
3: Correct.
2: Man, that almost got me.
4: I was like, is this for real?
0: Okay, Lunchbox, what's Lonely Tylenol spelled backwards?
1: Lonely Tylenol.
0: Correct, yeah.
2: Because it's a conundrum.
0: Yeah, palindrome.
2: Palindrome. Yeah,
0: yeah. Country artist bar names. Eddie, what country artist has a bar name Casa Rosa?
2: Oh, that is that's Miranda Lambert.
0: Correct. Lunchbox, what artist has a bar name Whiskey Row?
1: That is Dierks Bentley.
0: Correct. The category is months. In what month is Labor Day, Eddie?
2: Oh, boy. I think it's September. September.
0: Correct. Lunchbox, what month is Memorial Day?
1: May.
0: Correct. Famous years.
1: Oh, no.
0: Eddie, in what year was the United States Declaration of Independence signed?
2: Oh, boy. I don't know. Oh! Is it 18? 18, right? We're not that old. 1876. Is that not why the 76ers?
5: You've been booed.
4: See ya.
0: It's 1776.
2: Oh, no.
4: We're celebrating 250 years this year.
2: Dang, I didn't realize that.
0: Lunchbox for the win.
1: Give me a year I know.
2: Give him like Cinco de Mayo.
0: And what year did the first man land on the moon?
1: Oh, same year UTSA was founded, 1969.
0: Correct. Winner!

0: they stay there? And they stay there?
1: He did it.
2: He nice sure win. Did. Nice win.
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4: 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I give it 4 out of 5. I'm Movie Mike, and that's your movie report.
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2: Fun Fact Friday. Yay!
3: There are only 16 countries that are bigger in land area than Alaska. In the whole world, there are only 16 countries bigger than Alaska.
4: Whoa.
3: Alaska, by the way, we have a lot of Texans on this show. Alaska is more than double the size of Texas.
4: And Texas is big.
3: Texas
5: yeah.
3: is
5: massive. That's crazy.
3: Yep. So that's a crazy fact Friday. That's your first one. What do you got?
5: In Sweden, there are bakeries that offer a sourdough starter hotel for if you go out of town.
3: I don't know what that means.
5: Well, you know, the starters. Your wife has had a starter before.
3: The little living thing in the jar?
5: Yeah.
4: That's it.
5: I mean, hers, the one she got, it's already 150 years old. So you got to keep it alive.
3: So you take your starter to a hotel when you go out of town?
5: You can drop it off. They have bakeries that are like little hotels for your starters. So they'll take care of it and feed it.
4: Oh, I get it. I thought it was a real human hotel.
6: Yeah, I was very...
4: But it's not.
6: They watch your bread?
4: It's a hotel for your starter.
5: No, they watch your starter because you've got to keep it alive. You've got to feed it.
3: It's a living organism.
5: Mm-hmm. So that way you can keep making your bread off of it. But if you go out of town, you can get in trouble.
4: How much are starters? Like, they're not cheap,
5: right? There's a bakery here
3: that'll... $15.
4: Oh.
3: You can get one off eBay. It's 100 years old for like $15.
5: Okay. Yeah, or check with some bakeries. There's even one in town that you just go and ask for a starter and they give it to you.
4: Okay.
5: For free.
4: We'll try that.
5: Isn't that crazy?
3: I mean, I'm not that interested, but...
6: Yeah, I'm very confused.
3: I checked out a little bit ago, but
5: wait,
3: some
5: what?
3: People will be.
5: Y'all don't think it's so cute that
4: I think it's cool.
5: Sweden has a hotel for your sourdough starter when you go on vacation? Fun.
3: Yeah.
5: Fun fact.
3: This one is wild. It's not really my beat. It's more of Lunchbox's beat.
6: Oh, I'm in.
4: Oh, Cardi B?
3: No, but the average bra size in the U.S. is 34 double D. Average.
6: I mean, that's crazy.
3: That's crazy to hear.
6: I've been doing my research, and I notice a lot of them.
3: That's a big jump from 40 years ago when it was 34B.
5: No, aren't we just bigger in general?
3: Yes, but that's like average is 34 DD. That's double D, right? Double 34 double D.
6: Very nice.
5: I don't know. I checked out.
3: Okay, good. Fair enough. Fair enough.
4: Come on.
3: Eddie?
4: All right, I feel like I've been lied to, but you ever heard that goldfish have memories that last up to 3 seconds?
3: Ted Lasso.
4: Correct. That is wrong.
5: I thought it was 8.
4: According to science... Science shows that goldfish can retain information for up to 3 to 5 months. This is based on like them watching their feeding schedules. They know when they're going to eat. So they go up to the surface and like at the same time, there's also a maze that they put them through. They remember the maze up to 3 to 5 months. So it's all a lie. They have great memories.
3: I feel bad for goldfish.
5: Well, 3 to 5 months, is that great?
4: Yeah, because we thought it was seconds.
3: Yeah, when you compare it to seconds, it's pretty good. Lunchbox?
6: Yeah, taste buds. A lot of us have them in our mouths and, you know, they make food delicious. And they don't have a very long lifespan. They only last 10 days, and then new ones come. So your taste buds go away after 10 days, and new ones come in. Boom, boom, boom.
4: Where do they go? They just like...
3: Taste bud heaven.
5: They die off.
6: Yep. And then they regenerate.
3: Unless they were bad, they go taste bud hell.
4: Right.
3: Yeah. Plane exhaust fumes kill more people than plane crashes.
5: Say what?
6: Oh, the workers.
3: Airplane exhaust fumes are estimated to cause roughly 10,000 premature deaths annually, which is way more than the 1,000 deaths from plane crashes every year. Toxic pollutants, sulfur dioxide, nitrogen oxides, basically the air from it's killing more people than it.
4: Dang.
3: That one sucked.
4: That's not fun.
3: That wasn't very fun at all. Fun. Barry White was a gang member as a teenager, but after he went to jail and heard an Elvis song, he decided to get into music.
4: No way.
5: Cool.
3: And Barry White does.
5: Barry White does.
6: Oh, I know.
5: Get down.
3: Go.
6: No, it's the love.
5: Love Train.
6: No, not Love Train, Amy.
4: Come on.
6: Hold on. It's about making love.
4: It's always about
5: Is it like that,
4: love.
5: Barry White?
6: Yeah, that's he's Barry like White. That, but he's like, ah, man.
4: Can't get enough of your love, babe.
3: Morgan, you want to go?
7: Yeah. Before the internet, Nintendo employed game counselors who players could call for advice and assistance when they were playing a game.
3: Oh, on the phone?
7: Yeah. Sit there and chat with them about a game.
5: Stuck, like, and you're like, wait, I don't know how to get to this next level.
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0: Franklin, I got like a 35-40 minute drive every time.
1: With that. But that does make you late.
0: They had to come down to a meeting in Franklin the other day, and they realized that
2: we were on time though.
0: We were on time. You had one drive. I love this 7,000. So when there's an accident, so they're like,
1: they start fist fighting. This is the greatest. This is the day Alderman you broke up right here on our show.
3: Thanks. Wow. Thanks for breaking us up.

0: It's time for the good news
1: with Amy.
2: Tell me something good.
3: Now, this just shows that little acts of kindness add up and can be really powerful. This woman, Julia Berkebile in Las Vegas, she's a substitute teacher, a mother of 10, and a grandmother of 8. So I imagine she doesn't have a lot of free time, but she has launched a campaign called Cards of Kindness. And what she does is she starts just mailing out cards and notes to friends and family. Well, that grew through social media and requests from people across the country. So then she started personalizing message of support and positivity. And now so many people have joined in, and Cards of Kindness is spreading all over.
4: That's when you trademarked that brand.
5: Hmm. Cards of Kindness?
4: Cards of Kindness.
3: Cards of Kindness.
4: You sell packs of Cards of Kindness.
3: Not a bad idea.
4: But then you donate the money.
5: Of course, of course.
4: Of course.
3: Yeah, to buy more cards.
4: So this is just a nice handwriting hand card campaign, right?
3: Yeah, it's just something that she thought of as a way that she could spread kindness across the country, and it's working. It's actually spreading, and so it's just encouragement of writing someone else a thoughtful little note.
4: That's one thing I wish I did more of, is write nice notes or even thank you cards. Really bad at handwriting in general, and I think that's my excuse. Because it's not a real excuse.
3: Yeah, I mean, it doesn't have to be long, though. I think it
4: it's not a real excuse.
5: Can you just write, thank you, Bobby? Or does it have to be a little more than
4: I'd rather
5: that?
4: Not a get a more. Note. It's like more. If somebody gives me a card for something, a birthday card, and they just write, thanks, Mike.
3: Oh,
4: I'm like, no, I didn't even want the card. You could have just said thanks for all that.
3: My dad used to just find the perfect card at the store, and then he would underline the keywords and then sign his name.
4: That was his love language, though, but you knew that about him.
3: I know, but he did it to... My sister and I were talking about it the other day. We were like, oh, we could be like Dad and just get a card and underline it.
5: What were the words?
3: But
5: like,
3: he would do it to us as the kids, but also we would find him, like, to his wife and stuff, a card on the counter, underlined. And he wouldn't even sign his full name. He just signed C.
4: Oh, dang.
3: For Cliff.
5: Attaboy.
4: Yeah. Did he have a hard time being vulnerable?
3: Yes. Very.
4: Taught. That was taught to him, not...
3: I guess, model. I mean, I don't know. He lost his dad when he was only a month old, so he never knew his dad, and then his mom died when he was 19. He was the youngest of a lot of kids, so I think...
4: He had to be strong.
3: He just had to
4: finger
3: grow
4: quote
3: up
4: strong
3: that way.
4: Dang.
3: So, like, he was the only sibling left at the house when he was 18 or 19 and when his mom died. All the other ones were already off. So I think he carried a lot and just, like, learned to shut off some things so he didn't have to really feel, I guess, but...
4: Did you ever say, Dad, write a longer note?
3: No, of course. It's not something I really even thought about until after he was dead. And then my sister and I were like, huh, that's interesting how he used to do that. But that, you're right. That was his way. I mean, we kind of laugh about it now, but gosh, he probably didn't have another way.
4: Mm-hmm. That's the first thing I thought of when you said that is that's not him avoiding. It's him not knowing how to do it.
3: Mm-hmm. And that was his best way to.
4: Mm-hmm. I'm sure he showed you in other ways.
3: Yeah.
4: They loved you?
3: Yeah, I think that he loved me. I think I would have just appreciated more time or...
4: Love languages didn't match.
3: I know. I'd be like, well, I paid for your

0: College.
1: Massive love language from him.
0: Yeah.
1: Providing.
0: Yeah. No, he provided, even probably when I didn't, it maybe wasn't the easiest for him, depending on where we were in the roller coaster of finances. Mm-hmm. Yeah. Ups and downs.
1: Well, I should write. I should write better notes.
0: What? Are we doing Tell Me Something Good?
2: Yeah, this was Tell Me Something Good.
3: Yeah, what was this?
1: Tell Me Something Good plus therapy.
0: Cards of Kindness.
1: There you go. That's what it's all about.
4: That was Tell Me Something Good.

0: Bobby Bones, hanging with the biggest names in country music like Dan and Shay.
1: Do you guys' wives weigh in on what songs maybe they don't like more than what they do? Yeah, anyway, so Dan and Shay are here.
2: Sorry, there's a. I can't quite hear. You cut out for a second. No, I would say my wife has said songs that she doesn't like as much, but it's not like I hate this song. It's just like I like this one better.
3: It's the Bobby Bones Show.

0: This story comes to us from Santa Rosa, California. A woman walked into a bank, handed the teller a note, and said, "Give me some money in the bag or people will get killed." They put money in a bag. She walked out. Only problem is she had blue dyed hair, bright blue, and a cheetah jacket on. They put her on the news. Next day at the post office, wearing the same outfit. Someone's like, "That's
1: the same outfit." Mm-hmm. I thought, okay, she's being smart. If she never wears the cheetah outfit, she never wears the blue hair. It's a complete disguise distraction.
2: She's good.
1: You don't wear it day two.
3: Yeah, but she's a bonehead.
1: But I didn't know this until after it happened.
0: And some lady saw her in line at the post office like, "That's the lady from the news."
1: Yeah, her hair is dyed blue. It's not even a wig. I'm looking at it. Wow. Okay.
0: And so the police responded and arrested her.
1: That's crazy. All right. Good for the... Oh, and bad for everybody.
2: Yeah. There's no cops good. Are probably like, "Wow, that was easy."
1: It was too easy. Like, you think you're walking into a trap.
2: Right.
1: It's so easy. Okay.
0: I'm Lunchbox. That's your bonehead story of the day.

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0: Hello, Bobby Bones. When I was born, my mom thought it would be sweet to name me after my grandfather. On paper, it sounds nice, but my name is Orville, and that has felt embarrassing because I hear, like, Redenbacher, or how old are you? I'm now planning to start the paperwork to have my name changed legally, but my mom is devastated about it. She says a name shouldn't matter that much, but I said, what if it were you? How do you feel about legally changing your first name as an adult? Signed, 23-year-old Orville. Hey, look, I think you're 23. You make your own decisions. You want to change your name, let it rip. I can understand, though, why your mom is upset. So both can be true. You have the right to change your name. You want to change it? Cool. She also can be sad because she named you after somebody that was important to her.
1: Mm-hmm.
0: So as I've learned in the past few years, two things can be true. But you want to change your name, change your name. It's going to be weird because your male, who even knows? Who knows what goes where now?
2: And you have to tell everyone that your name's different now.
0: Also, you just don't have to go by Orville.
1: Yeah, like go by something else and save yourself the trouble. Because also in 10, 20 years, you might feel differently. And you're like, oh, shoot. Now I appreciate my grandpa's name and I want to go change it back.
0: You can literally go by any name you want. You don't have to change it.
1: Right. That's what I'm saying.
0: Like, you want to be Pedro?
1: Save yourself the trouble.
0: Be Pedro.
2: Sounds great.
0: You just start saying, hey, I'm going by Pedro now.
1: What is a good, is there a nickname for Orville? Like
0: Big O?
1: Orv.
2: Orv.
1: Orv.
3: Orv.
0: Nah, that's a tough
3: Orvy.
0: One.
1: Bell.
0: That's a tough one to go nickname on it.
1: Mm-hmm. Orvy.
2: What'd you say? Big O?
0: Big O.
1: Okay. Interesting.
0: Billy. It's a weird one. You just go Billy. By your middle name or you pick a name. You pick a name like Raymundo. That's not his name.
2: Oh, gosh.
0: All of a sudden, he starts doing Raymundo. People think he's Eddie.
2: Yeah.
0: Raymundo is not Hispanic. Raymundo is not Mexican. Raymundo is not Latin. Raymundo is from the Midwest.
2: Correct.
0: Yeah.
2: But he wants to be called Raymundo, so people call him Raymundo.
0: He identifies as a Raymundo.
2: You have to respect
0: so
2: that.
0: So we call him Raymundo.

0: Uno. Yeah, I would consider just going by a different name for a while. The one you want to change it to, this is what I would do. Feel I would go out. By that for like 3 months without changing it. And then if you still love it, then you change it. Or if you realize that you need it to be legally, then you change it. But do it 3 months first. Mm-hmm. But it's okay that your mom's upset. She should be. She named you after somebody she loved. Mm-hmm. And yeah, Orville Redenbacher. That's what I would think.
1: Yeah.
0: But if you're like 25,
2: maybe
0: that
2: could be your nickname, Redenbacher or Popcorn.
0: Hey, Poppy. Poppy. Yeah, that's good. All right, there you go. Close it up.

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0: last night, but a pair of NBA games coming up tonight. It's the Detroit Pistons and the Cleveland Cavaliers at 5 o'clock on Prime Video. Cleveland trying to close the series, as will San Antonio against Minnesota tonight at 7:30. That's a look at sports. I'm Ace Sauerwine.
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0: Don't go anywhere. Your chance to see Morgan Wallen is here. That is Jason Aldean. Don't tell on me. My name is Jess, and we're sending you to see him in Chicago this summer on the Still the Problem tour. It's kind of like a twofer because you also get to see Ella Langley, who's opening the show. I don't know about you. I tried to get tickets to see Ella Langley, and they went like hot cakes. So this really is a win-win. And, well, a win-win because your airfare and your hotel is also going to be taken care of thanks to our friends at Big Loud. So open up our app and enter this code for your chance to win. 196. Again, that code is 196. You plug that in and you are good to go. We're back with another chance to win at 120.
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2: I'm Dennis Bragg. 4 days of intense hearings over the $15 billion merger of Northwestern Energy and Black Hills Corporation are expected to conclude this afternoon. And then the Montana Public Service Commissioners will have to sort out the key argument raised by opponents. Are the utilities driving the deal based on the potential for big power sales to future data centers? The utilities executives have said that was part of the discussion prior to last year's announcement of the deal. But other factors like more efficient operations and future improvements to the power grid were higher considerations. A federal fugitive in custody after a chaotic pursuit through Fergus County. Authorities say the suspect wanted in Oklahoma rammed a deputy's car before leading law enforcement on an hour-long chase through open fields and farmland. The wild pursuit ended when the suspect attempted to drive through a river, leaving his vehicle hopelessly stuck. This is the Montana State News Network.
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you. I'm still a little upset that Bailey Zimmerman wasn't nominated for a single ACM award this year. That feels like a major snub. ACM Awards coming up on Sunday. Bailey's here now at Chevy Silverado.

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1: 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Nico Moon stopped by. 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

This is a collab I've been waiting for. Cody Johnson and Luke Combs. The song is called Shoot the Bull. It'll be a part of Cody's new album coming out next month. Cody's here now with The Fall.

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I think it's safe to say that as a nation, we're kind of obsessed with ranches, cowboys, especially in the state of Texas. And now we're going to see that lifestyle displayed in a whole new way. We'll talk more in less than 10 minutes. Right now, Zach Brown Band, it's Knee Deep.

Dennis Hardy and some friends, Tim McGraw, Eric Church, and Morgan Wallen. The song is called MacArthur. My name is Jess. Are you like me? Are you a huge fan of Bravo? I watch way too much reality television, and it's basically everything on Bravo. They're working on a new show right now that I am dying to see called Secrets, Lies, Texas Wives. That's a working title. It hasn't been set in stone. They're following the lives of these glamorous ranch wives in the state of Texas, specifically Bernie, Texas, which honestly, the part of Texas that that's in is kind of like near wine country. So this could be really good. We'll see if this actually happens. We don't have a lot of details here. Like

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4: Stanley Cup playoff scores from last night. The Vegas Golden Knights, they're moving on. They defeat the Anaheim Ducks 5-1, and they win the series in six. The Golden Knights will now get the Colorado Avalanche in the Western Conference Final. The Montreal Canadiens, they topped the Buffalo Sabres last night in Buffalo. Final score 6-3. The Canadiens score the final four goals over the last two periods. Montreal takes a 3-2 lead in that series. They will get the Sabres trying to close them out on Saturday at 6 o'clock on ABC. No NHL action tonight, just as there was no NBA action last night. But a pair of NBA games coming up tonight. It's the Detroit Pistons and the Cleveland Cavaliers at 5 o'clock on Prime Video. Cleveland trying to close the series, as will San Antonio against Minnesota tonight at 7:30. That's a look at sports.
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0: the start of an unsettled weekend as we see the impacts of weather coming from BC that will keep us in a colder trend. Saturday brings a 40% chance of rain and clouds, highs in the low 50s at the most. Overnight lows will drop below freezing. That might even mean some snow showers through the weekend, maybe some thunder, and frost risk returns early next week.
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Carrie Underwood should take a note from Kenny Chesney. She doesn't have to do full albums anymore, but at least give us like a song or two every so often. We kind of miss new music from Carrie, right?

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We know there's a new album in the works for Morgan Wallen, and I'm dying to get the details about it. Luckily, we've got other country artists that are making big music moves, including Miss Shania Twain. More on that in less than 10.

0: Riley Green. He's joining season 30 of The Voice as a coach. That has changed my mind. My name is Jess. I'm with you on your lunch hour. And speaking of country artists on television, we'll see all of them on Sunday at the ACM Awards. Those are on Amazon Prime Video, hosted by Shania Twain, who's making some big music moves right now, kind of taking advantage of the fact that her name is everywhere right now with the ACM Awards. She's got a new album coming our way called Little Miss Twain. That'll be here July 24th. And she's already given us a taste of that project, a new song called Dirty Rosie. I think it's safe to say Shania Twain is back in 2026.
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2: Huge rodeo news out of Billings with news that one of the largest and longest events ever won't be back next season. Tracy Taylor brings us the story.
3: After 31 straight years, PBR's premier Unleash the Beast series will not return to Billings in 2027. According to the organization's vice president of strategic communications, the Velocity Tour will come to First Interstate Arena at Metro Park instead. PBR first came to Billings in 1996, making it the longest-running premier series stop in the organization's history. While professional bull riding will remain in the Magic City, the change marks the end of an era for many longtime fans. In Billings, Tracy Taylor, Montana State News Network.
2: Tracy reports the replacement event, the Velocity Tour, will happen next year. It's the Pendleton Whiskey Velocity Tour, described as the PBR's expansion series, geared for up-and-coming riders and veterans trying to get back into the PBR. This is the Montana State News Network.
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5: Dennis Bragg updating the forecast. A 20% chance of rain early, otherwise partly sunny through Friday and cool. Highs around 60 degrees. That's the start of an unsettled weekend as we see the impacts of weather coming from BC that will keep us in a colder trend. Saturday brings a 40% chance of rain and clouds. Highs in the low 50s at the most. Overnight lows will drop below freezing. That might even mean some snow showers through the weekend. Maybe some thunder and frost risk returns early next week.
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1: 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He'll be performing as a part of the night's entertainment. Yeah, I'm pretty sure he'll sing this one. It's Brunette.

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1: Got a busy weekend of events coming up here and around the Garden City. Missoula Children's Theater kicking off their weekend productions of Mamma Mia this weekend. 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Houston will see outdoor enthusiasts gathering for the Garden City Gravel Race kicking off early Saturday morning. So they'll be tackling all the rugged backcountry roads and trails. So keep an eye out there if you're in the backcountry and give them some room. And then also, I want to remind you, the Missoula Symphony is presenting Broadway from stage to screen. It'll be at the Denison Theater on Sunday. 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

0: beat the Anaheim Ducks 5-1, and they win the series in six. The Golden Knights will now get the Colorado Avalanche in the Western Conference Final. The Montreal Canadiens, they topped the Buffalo Sabres last night in Buffalo. Final score 6-3. The Canadiens score the final four goals over the last two periods. Montreal takes a 3-2 lead in that series. They will get the Sabres trying to close them out on Saturday at 6 o'clock on ABC. No NHL action tonight, just as there was no NBA action last night. But a pair of NBA games coming up tonight. It's the Detroit Pistons and the Cleveland Cavaliers at 5 o'clock on Prime Video. Cleveland trying to close the series, as will San Antonio against Minnesota tonight at 7:30. That's a look at sports. I'm Ace Sauerwein.
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You know, when it comes to country music, the storytelling is unmatched. 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What other country songs do you think could be turned into movies? 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

ticking away on this Friday. You're getting closer and closer to the weekend. You're also getting closer to another chance to see Morgan Wallen in Chicago. Not going to lie, that's a lot closer than the end of the workday, because your chance to see Morgan is here in less than 20 minutes. So make sure you're listening for the code. Once you've got it, just enter it on our app. It's that simple.

Paula Langley. Opening the show in Chicago for Morgan Wallen, that is the show you're going to see. So you'll see Ella and Morgan with your bestie. And you've got a chance to win in less than 10.

0: Your chance to see Morgan Wallen has arrived. It's Jess on the Jump with you with Corey Kent and Co. Wetzel. It's Rocky Mountain Low. Go ahead and open up our app right now. Tap on Morgan Wallen. You'll see that in the trending bar. That's where this code goes. This is your chance, thanks to our friends at Big Loud, to win airfare and hotel and tickets to see Morgan Wallen at Soldier Field. Also, you'll see Ella Langley, who's opening the show. Your code to win is 458. Once again, your code is 458. You'll get that plugged in, and well, that's it. You can kick back and relax until 420 when we do this all over again. You'll have another chance to win. And of course, the more codes you collect.
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3: The University of Montana announced a new partnership with Montana Knife Company as the on-field logo sponsor at Washington Grizzly Stadium. Montana Knife Company will now have 2 logos placed on the playing surface, both at the 25-yard lines. Athletic Director Ken Haslam says, quote, "We are proud and grateful to begin this partnership with Montana Knife Company. Their story is a true Montana success story built through hard work, grit, and an entrepreneurial spirit. Those same values define Grizzly football and the kind of program we work to build every day." MKC founder Josh Smith says, quote, "Montana has always been home for us. So partnering with the University of Montana in a bigger way felt like a natural fit. Grizzly Athletics brings people together across the state."

Well, we've got a new chapter coming our way from Mr. Luke Bryan. Unfortunately, we're going to have to wait a little bit for it. He's going to keep us waiting for 4 months for his new album. It's called Signs. It's here September 18th.

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4: 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Nico Moon stopped by. I revealed something.

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1: 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But she's also in the number two spot with her song, Be Her. Yeah, holding the top two spots on an all-genre chart like that has never happened for a female country artist.

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But right around the corner, summer is waiting for us. 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

choosing us to be a part of the best day of the week. It's Friday, and sure, we've got a little bit of work that we have to do today, but the weekend is on the other side of quitting time.

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0: our dads in country music. It's Morgan Wallen with New Country. It's called Don't We? It's Jess. And Morgan, very private when it comes to his son, Indigo. We don't get a lot of updates about him, but from the photos that we have seen of him, he is such a cute kid. Then you've got other country artists that don't mind sharing their children on social media, like Cody Johnson. He's got two daughters and a son. His son, JC, is 6 months old now, and he gave us a little update recently. He actually said that, well, JC is fat and happy. Couldn't ask for more. He also shared that his son is very much a mama's boy, while his daughters are daddy's girls. His son, yeah, basically thinks of
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through this evening for the weekend. Unsettled as we see the impacts of weather coming from BC that will keep us in a colder trend. Sunday brings a 40% chance of rain with clouds and highs in the low 50s at the most. Overnight lows will drop below freezing, and that might even mean some snow showers through the weekend, maybe some thunder and frost risk returning early next week.

Friday. Not that I need to remind you of that. It just feels really good to say. It's Friday. It's Friday. It's Friday. Amen. Hallelujah. Here's Jordan Davis. Turn this truck around.

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1: 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Nico Moon stopped by. I revealed something I have on my phone that people think I'm crazy for. 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

Lainey Wilson, now a married woman. She and Devlin Hodges tied the knot this past weekend. I actually think it was on Mother's Day on May 10th. I'm so excited for the two of them. And the photos of that wedding, absolutely stunning.

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2: 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They're going to be closing it down at night and doing construction overnight in order to have the least amount of issues with traffic. 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We have the dates for you and some other projects that are going to be happening as well. 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

0: company as the on-field logo sponsor at Washington Grizzly Stadium. Montana Knife Company will now have two logos placed on the playing surface, both at the 25-yard lines. Athletic Director Ken Haslam says, quote, "We are proud and grateful to begin this partnership with Montana Knife Company. Their story is a true Montana success story built through hard work, grit, and an entrepreneurial spirit. Those same values define Grizzly football and the kind of program we work to build every day." MKC founder Josh Smith says, quote, "Montana has always been home for us. So partnering with the University of Montana in a bigger way felt like a natural fit. Grizzly Athletics brings people together across the state." That's a look at sports. I'm Ace Sauerwein.
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know you're looking forward to the weekend, but don't forget, there's still more chances to go to Chicago to see Morgan Wallen this afternoon. The next one is at 4:20. This is airfare, this is hotel, this is tickets, all thanks to our friends at Big Loud. 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

I'm Chrissy, and it is finally Friday. Let's get you through it. On the way, Blake, Kenny Chesney, and the new one from Morgan Wallen and Ella Langley, plus your chance at 420 to see them both in Chicago. Right now, it's FGL.

Chrissy, I want you to tell me on our app the funniest excuse you heard to leave work early. I know we're thinking about that today. We will chat about it in just two songs. Here's Riley Green, Don't Mind If I Do, with Ella Langley.

0: Hey, it's Chrissy. I wanted to know, what's the funniest excuse you either used or heard to leave work early on a Friday? Sharon told me on the app that she heard a coworker claim that her dog looked sad on her webcam, so she had to go get him. Tracy said that she once said to her that her iced coffee wore out too soon, so she can't trust what comes out of her mouth. She probably should go home. And Barb said that she told her boss that she was needed in a different department, store, specifically Target. They were pretty close, so it was kind of funny. I love these. Keep them coming.
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2: I'm Dennis Bragg. Congressman Ryan Zinke is renewing his call for taking grizzly bears off the endangered species list after two early season attacks, one of which resulted in the death of a hiker in Glacier National Park. A couple of days before, two young hikers were seriously injured when they came upon a sow and her cubs on a trail northwest of Old Faithful. In a Facebook post, the former Interior Secretary restated the point he and other members of the Montana congressional delegation have been clamoring to happen for years, taking the big bears off the endangered list and turning management over to the states. Zinke wrote, and I

0: quote, "These tragedies are a sobering reminder that grizzly bear populations have recovered well beyond sustainable levels, and it is past time for the federal government to delist them and give states the management tools they need to protect both people and wildlife."
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I'm Chrissy, and Tammy told me on the app that she keeps telling herself that she is winning that trip to Chicago to see Morgan Wallen and Ellen Langley. She hasn't missed a code yet. Another code comes your way at 420. I'm

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1: 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Nico Moon stopped by. 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

let's talk about these two. It's Morgan Wallen and Ella Langley, and they'll be together in Chicago June 20th. We can send you there to see them do this song live. 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
1: Got a busy weekend of events coming up here and around the Garden City. Missoula Children's Theater kicking off their weekend productions of Mamma Mia this weekend. 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Houston will see outdoor enthusiasts gathering for the Garden City Gravel Race kicking off early Saturday morning. So they'll be tackling all the rugged backcountry roads and trails. So keep an eye out there if you're in the backcountry and give them some room. And then also, I want to remind you, the Missoula Symphony is presenting Broadway from stage to screen. 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

Hey, it's Chrissy. 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Natalie said she overheard a coworker tell the boss that she had a bachelorette party for her best friend that night, so she was going to have to go home and nap to prepare for it. 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

All right, it's time to get you through your last hour of work on this Friday. Hey, it's Chrissy, and on the way, Riley Green, Miranda Lambert, and Ella Langley. And at 4:20, your next shot to see Morgan and Ella in Chicago. It's Jason Aldean.

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All right, it is time to give you another code that could land you in Chicago to see Morgan Wallen and Ella Langley. 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

0: clearing through this evening for the weekend. Unsettled as we see the impacts of weather coming from BC that will keep us in a colder trend. Sunday brings a 40% chance of rain with clouds and highs in the low 50s at the most. Overnight lows will drop below freezing, and that might even mean some snow showers through the weekend, maybe some thunder and frost risk returning early next week.
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can see Miranda Lambert perform live at the ACMs on Sunday night. I'm Chrissy, and this is the new one from Kenny Chesney. Carla wanted to hear it because it puts her in a great mood, she said. Kenny said he wrote this song because it reminds everyone to find the joy. It's Carry On.

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1: 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Nico Moon stopped by. I revealed something I have on my phone that people think I'm crazy for. 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

You'll have a chance to win a trip to see Morgan Wallen and Ella Langley at 7:20. You can pick up Ella Langley's perfume with the same name as this song. It's Be Her.

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Morrissey and Jason Aldean has a duet on his new album with his wife, Brittany. And he hinted that she could be performing it with him live on the road this summer. We already know he's teaming up with Luke Bryan to do a handful of stadium tours, too. Here's My Kind of Party.

KGGL and KGGL HD1 Missoula, a town square media station from Nashville to Yoreville. We've got you covered. Eagle 93.3.

That's Megan Maroney. She's the most nominated artist at this year's ACM. She has 9, including Entertainer of the Year. We'll find out this Sunday how she does. Hey, it's Chrissy, and I asked you, what's your favorite Friday night tradition? Linda said it's pizza and beer at the bowling alley. I love it. Amber said Friday night is family game night, and it's my turn to pick the game. We're playing Monopoly tonight. And Tony told me on the app that it's date night for him and his wife. They're going to the movies.

0: And I love those guys. Keep them coming.
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2: I'm Dennis Bragg in Helena. A high-stakes decision looms as 4 days of intense hearings over the proposed $15 billion merger between Northwestern Energy and Black Hills Corporation wrap up this afternoon. The Public Service Commission is now tasked with weighing a central argument for opponents. Is this deal a play to fuel massive new data centers? While utility executives admit data centers were discussed, they insist the move is about grid efficiency. Opponents, however, haven't been backing down. Turning to Central Montana, a federal fugitive in custody after a chaotic pursuit through Fergus County fields and off-road. Authorities say the suspect, wanted on federal charges in Oklahoma, hit a deputy's car and then took off, going cross-country. The wild pursuit ending when the suspect attempted to drive through a local river, leaving his vehicle hopelessly stuck and him in the jail. This is the Montana State News Network.
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it's Chrissy. This guy is a big softy for rescue animals. Just recently, he donated $1 from every ticket sold from his sold-out shows in Nashville to Wags and Walks. It's a nonprofit dog rescue. Here's Billy Zimmerman.

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